Yes, a very good morning. 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SMS 0483 951 009. Look at the weather. Now, for the rest of the day, partly cloudy, high chance of showers, most likely in the afternoon and evening. Light winds becoming southwesterly 15 to 20 k in the middle of the day, then becoming light in the evening. Now, up maximum 19. And what are we up to now? Nearly 13, so it's going to happen. Friday the 25th, cloudy, high chance of showers, 12 to 16. Saturday the 26th, now they've changed this since we got on here at 6. Cloudy, very high chance of showers, 12 to 14 on Saturday. Oh. Sunday, cloudy, very high chance of showers, most likely in the morning, 11 to 18. Around the region, 20 in Denmark, showers increasing, 21, partly cloudy in Bremer Bay. Now Angerup and Jurrumunga, both cloudy, 22, and 20 up at Barker, a shower or two. Currently 12.9 degrees. The wind is from the northwest at 13, gusting to 17. Barometer 1022.1 and steady. UV index 7, which is high. 95% humidity. Now that's actually creeped up 3%. No rain since 9 a.m. yesterday. And it looks quite on the radar. There is a few green patches around about 50 to 100 off the land, but nothing overland, so it looks like a pretty good day. Let's get back into the swing of things. A little bit of music. The Police, Message in a Bottle, and it's coming up, baby.

0: Oh, yes, the police in a message in a bottle. And talking of the police, a very good morning to Senior Sergeant Carlos Acorra.
1: Hello, and hello to our listeners, and a beautiful day in Albany.
0: Yeah, traffic's reasonably heavy this morning.
1: Yeah, getting there's a bit of traffic, and it'll start to get a little bit more as things start to hot up, Bob, as we know.
0: It's a long weekend.
1: It is.
0: And double
1: it
0: the merits.
1: It is. It is that time to a little bit careful on the road. We got a lot of people down here from Perth Way. It'll be in the Great Southern and managing traffic on the road, just trying to make sure the people doing the right thing, and if they're not, they're going to be out of pocket.
0: Another 3 or 4 days of roundabout trouble.
1: Yes. No, it's look, it's, in all seriousness, it's that time where there is going to be a lot of traffic, and we just want our people to travel around and take notice of what's going on.
0: Yeah, the long weekend starts, double the merits tonight, but the actual long weekend starts Saturday. But school holidays.
1: Yep.
0: Start tomorrow. 2 weeks.
1: 2 weeks, yeah. Again, it's that time where kids are going to enjoy a couple of weeks off and parents not so.
0: Oh, mothers will love you, won't they?
1: Yeah, it's that time to just be careful. There's going to be kids doing things that they normally wouldn't be doing. And so it's up for us as road users just to be just a little bit care, especially around schools, especially around areas that are, you know, going to have a lot of density with housing. So
0: yes,
1: just be careful, people out there.
0: Right. Now, I know it's going to be one heck of a weekend in Albany, the amount of things that are happening.
1: There's a few things on, Bob. I mean, we got the footy going on. Of course, Freo have got into the grand final, and there's a lot of supporters down here, I'm sure, and be a fair few people out and about on Saturday afternoon. Understand the Stirling Terrace is being closed. We've got the festival on Saturday,
0: that's
1: Sunday.
0: Closed from 5 o'clock till 9, but what time is it officially closed?
1: Yeah, 5 o'clock.
0: It does.
1: To 9, and there'll be a lot of festivities going on. The City of Albany have done a great job in putting a few things on.
0: Yep.
1: For community, so get out there and enjoy, hopefully, what is a good day. I don't know what the weather's going to be like, Bob, but there may be a little bit of rain around the place, but
0: Saturday. Most likely in the afternoon and evening.
1: Right.
0: Winds up to 30 to 40 K, so that's saying it could be wet.
1: Yeah.
0: And it's only a max of 14.
1: Yeah, well, there you go. But yeah, so the footy's on. Free, I'll be playing. Of course, there'll be a lot of people around the place, a lot of people watching it in pubs and around the place. And hopefully it's a good game and Free, I can get in front.
0: Rumour has it they might be changing the name of a park in Quarter.
1: Is that right?
0: That's where he comes from, JL.
1: Right.
0: Okay. Actually, his father's farm is between Quarter and Benny.
1: Right.
0: Up towards Cleary Way. So, so they could be changing. Might call it Longmere instead of Quarter and after that.
1: Well, let's hope so. Let's hope so.
0: Right, Booze Bus will be down.
1: Booze Bus will be down. Our good people from Perth enjoy coming down to Albany. Not need to work, but obviously love the town and love being here. So they're coming down and going to keep an eye on our roads and get out on the secondary roads and making sure that people are doing the right thing. So people, beware out there. Again, you know, put your seatbelt on. Don't speed. These are the main things. And don't use your phone while you're driving down the road. It seems to be the common things that are still happening, Bob.
0: Yep.
1: Fortunately, and, you know, we would like to educate our people without the fines, but unfortunately people do the same things over and over again, and it's a way of trying to educate them to stop doing those silly things, and you know, because it's bound to cause an accident on the road.
0: Yeah. Now, we had the spring equinox yesterday and the weather is starting to improve.
1: Yep.
0: Just because we had a couple of days of showers coming on a long weekend, which is normal.
1: Yep.
0: Activity. It's starting to crank up.
1: It is. It happens every year.
0: Yeah.
1: Weather starts to warm up. It means a lot more people out and about. We get an influx of tourists, Bob, that come down.
0: Yep.
1: And a lot of our beach car parks, etc., will have a lot of cars and a lot of interest in it. What we're seeing lately, though, Bob, has been for some time, is a lot of motorbikes and e-bikes around the place that are just being absolute nuisances, for want of a better word.
0: I'm glad the sun is coming up a bit earlier because now I can see them.
1: Yeah.
0: These e-scooters, when they've got black hoodies on, and it's a joke.
1: Well, the trouble they got now is, of course, our technology has improved to the point where we can use drones and put them up and follow them to the respective houses, as we did last week. But we seized a couple of motorbikes and e-bike as a result of kids being very silly, and they're going to be crushed, sadly. We don't want to do it, but it's the stupidity of some of these things and what these kids are doing that can result in serious injury, not only to themselves, but to people on footpaths and roadways. And so we've got to be doing something. And, you know, big thanks to people out there in community who are telling us about all these things as well. Yeah. So they're reporting it in, and we've had a couple of good results. But again, the messaging is for people who are listening and can put it through to their kids is, you know, look after your property. We don't want to crush your bikes and e-bikes, but do the right thing. Use it in the right areas, in the right manner, and you won't have a problem.
0: Yeah, well, I saw one a couple of weeks ago. It would have been Neo, a grasshopper.
1: Yeah.
0: An adult scooter, I'd say.
1: Yeah.
0: He nearly became a grill on a car.
1: Yeah, sadly, we hear these things, and we'd like to think we'd be everywhere, but we can't. But if these bikes or e-scooters are misbehaving, if people can take photos of them and send them through, that'd be great. We can follow it up as best we can. If the evidence is there, then some people, some families, some kids are going to be sad because they're going to lose their bikes.
0: Yep. Okay, so the message for the long weekend.
1: Message for the long weekend is enjoy yourselves. Hopefully the weather gets better. Be careful on the roads. A lot of kids around. A lot more tourists coming in. And the purple haze will go well. And I'm hoping that Fremantle will win their first premiership.
0: So do I, mate. And look forward to seeing you late next month, I suppose.
1: Thanks, Bob. Keep
0: no worries, mate. Getting close to retirement.
1: Getting closer, mate. Getting closer.
0: Thanks, Carlos.

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1: Yes, indeed, a very good morning. And guess who's just rocked in? The Prince himself. He's taken the crown off. He's just wearing a helmet. Good morning, Tony. Well, as you requested, Solomon Burke. Cry for me, baby.

There you go. Cry for me. What have we got? 28 past 8 to take us down to around the half 8 or 8:30. Take your pick, the Beatles. Because I said we could have it.

0: Hello, this is Wendy's All Sorts, now being broadcast between 9 and 12 on Monday mornings. Join me for music from all the decades and interviews. We can sing along together.
1: 27 to 9, very good morning to Scott Leary.
2: Good morning, Bob.
1: Boys have been busy this morning, revolving doors.
2: That's the whole idea.
1: How's life been on the hill?
2: Yeah, good. We're finished up 2 weeks. I've got 3 weeks before we due back up there, or another 2 weeks from now.
1: Okay, fine. Child welfare.
2: Been a big one.
1: Yeah, right.
2: That unfortunate setting in Port Hedland with 15 children unsupervised, or up to 15 in a home, is just devastating. Looking at the conditions that those kids were living in,
1: I know,
2: was remarkable. So I hear this morning that the government's committed to finally put some more resources up there.
1: Wow.
2: To deal with it, but it's tragic that it gets to that level.
1: It's incredible.
2: Yeah, well, it's safety. You know, we're responsible as adults to look after these kids, but it's just not happening.
1: Yes, well, I see Basil's been up there.
2: Yeah, it's been a revolving door. I think people to get a feel for what's going on.
1: Yep. The gas, how's that going? I better clean that one out of the way.
2: Yeah,
1: they starting, and what is it going to happen?
2: It's still on that same timeline. We had an instance which really, really concerned me. Somebody went to change over their gas account. We're told by Adlinta that they weren't setting up new accounts because of the pending closure, forcing that household into a gas conversion early. So I raised it immediately with the minister. Still waiting to hear back from Alinta as to the background, whether it's just a one-off or whether that issue is their policy. So once again, telling everybody, please don't do anything because there's no rebate available yet for any conversions that are done.
1: And as of the 1st of July, Alinta decided to raise their tariffs and charges.
2: Really?
1: Yes.
2: Remarkable.
1: You want to see some of the gas bills coming out. The charges and tariffs are higher than what the usage is. So what's going on?
2: Yeah, another question. So, yeah, thanks for the heads up. We'll find out what we can. We had some freedom of information detail come back, really, as regards sort of who knew what and when, based on the government's startling revelation at the start of January that they, were broadsided with that ATCO's decision.
1: No, it wasn't.
2: This has gone back some time. More concerning is the fact that ATCO was still taking connections onto the network, knowing they were withdrawing.
1: Yes.
2: That is an ethical question.
1: This is getting ugly. It is ugly. I'm sorry.
2: Yeah, it is. And it's really disappointing that we haven't had that full disclosure and that transparency around what was happening to, for people to make a decision.
1: Well, now that you mention it, I did hear that the government had known about it for 12 months before they told you.
2: Yeah, my info at this stage is only going back 6 months, but still.
1: That's what I heard.
2: But it would have been on the cards.
1: Well, I couldn't say anything because it hadn't been mentioned. But
2: well, we know that ATCO had sought exemption from the reporting authority for the rating from 2013 for 5 years, then sought an extension from 18 to 23. Actually, no, my apologies. It was 18 to 23, then sought an extension from 23 for another 5 years. So that tells you that it was in the making.
1: Oh. And some poor person, no names mentioned, in Albany somewhere, has just forked out $22,500 to get their house done, but they can't claim it.
2: No, that's right. And that's what we keep saying is that underlying message to not do anything until that your area is due for that conversion. And that's not to say I'm still fighting for them to retain the network and portions of the network.
1: Well, I think it's a fait accompli. That's what I've heard down the line from up the hill, but you'd know better than I would. It's gone.
2: It's definitely that direction they're heading. Even the one of the deputy guys from DEED, Department of Energy and Economic Development, said that Albany would be a showcase, for electric conversion, which is not the case. Well, you can't put us down as that and force us into a decision.
1: Well, the price of gas has just gone up again, I hear.
2: Yeah, it's revolving. And we're not a regulated market too, so it's supply and demand.
1: Well, I come in early and I see prices on service stations. When I go home, they've changed overnight. They vary. It's like a yo-yo. Today it's up 10 cents. Tomorrow it's down 7. And then it's unbelievable. I can't believe it.
2: Yeah, there's still the fuel watch thing where they have to report their fuel price for the week. Mm. So maybe we're just catching them on that transition over the week. But it's still a worry that it's as high as it is. Hopefully they'll sort out the Strait of Hormuz. Yeah, and get things fixed, yeah.
1: The rail noises at Barker.
2: Yeah, it's not just Barker, sort of rolling from, Kendon up Barker right the way through Cuthbert and a little bit into town, but it's the new locomotives. Mm. I've spoken to CBH about the noise concerns, and we're currently getting people to collate information about the train movements, the times, you know, whether they're going north or south. But the reverberation from these new locos is excessive.
1: Right. Now, that's going to lead me into another one. The buyback of the rail. Is that only tier three or is it the whole country?
2: I understand they're looking at the whole lot. So the government's currently bringing legislation in where it can actually be assessed. So there's a fair amount of work involved with doing the feasibility studies and what the potential cost savings will be for people using that rail service. We know that there's some of the mine sites sort of further north had actually chosen not to use rail because of the excessive cost compared to what it was having trucks on the road.
1: Yep.
2: We'd all like that road traffic off and have stuff back onto rail. So it's really pleasing that they're bringing that legislation before Parliament so they can start the process.
1: Right. There was something that the Deputy Premier said that the buyback would help with not only CBH, but there would be other sort of freight and things included.
2: Yeah, that's right, Bob. So that's what it's meant to do, is to look at all those possibilities as to what we've got around the state for what the freight costs are.
1: Would that put families back in the small towns in the country?
2: I believe it would. Once that once it increases and the volume increases, then you need the services around it. So I think there's a lot of spin-off and a lot of good potential can come from this.
1: A lot of people have said to me, or when I say a lot of people, over the years, they'd love to see the overnighter back. The old Albany Progress or Albany Weekender, which, you know.
2: Yeah, there's still people doing feasibility studies on it as well. And that would be a volume issue.
1: Yeah.
2: As, you know, we need to have the number of people.
1: Now, I have noticed in the last week there is a survey going, conducted by a certain university in Perth, about the public transport brackets not in Albany. I don't know what this means. Have you heard anything?
2: No. Was raised yesterday. I haven't seen the actual survey itself. So, but if they're looking at what our public transport needs are, then that's a good thing. So it gives everybody a chance to highlight, we need services in these areas, or this is the services we would support.
1: Well, I did speak to a elderly couple.
2: Hmm?
1: They had to go, or they wanted to go to a show the other week at the entertainment centre. There was no buses after 8:30, at 5:30, I'm sorry. So they had to get a taxi in, the taxi home. So their night cost them an extra $56.
2: Yeah, that's a shame.
1: That's a shame.
2: I had no idea that they stopped that early.
1: Yeah. And they don't start until around about 7 or just after the morning. I stand to be corrected on the times, but between 7 and 5:30, you seem to get buses. But after that and before it, no way.
2: Yeah. It is one of those things, they'll put a service on where there's demand.
1: Yeah.
2: So you're not going to, obviously not going to run a bus if there's nobody using the service, but maybe that's the benefit of this survey, that people can demonstrate, yes, we would use this service at this time of night.
1: Well, somebody said, why use these great big buses around Albany? Smaller ones would be better.
2: Yep, ideally.
1: So I'm at a loss on that. Finishing up,
2: yeah.
1: People are still waiting for their $100. Rita, where is it?
2: Rita, it's processing. Actually, we had a lady come in the other day who had an email back saying that her ID didn't match the application. So, no, well, they were the paper service ones.
1: Yeah.
2: So we brought her in, put her online and actually did the redemption straight away.
1: Okay. Now, that's about it for the morning. I've got to get myself in a gear. It's coming up to quarter to nine. Scott, next month, will you be available late?
2: Yep, no, definitely here next month. I possibly have Shane Love in town, actually, so I'd love to bring him into the studio. Look,
1: more than welcome, mate.
2: Yep.
1: More than welcome. So we'll see you then. I'll get it organised. You have a meantime, have a good one. Enjoy the long weekend. You're going to be busy.
2: Well, I'm back to Perth overnight tonight for a Governor's Chaplaincy Awards.
1: Wow.
2: So literally an up and back, but a pleasure to be involved with that sort of thing.
1: Might see you down the terrace.
2: Yeah, I'm looking forward to that. And the footy grand final Saturday afternoon. So be great to see a win for WA and the Dockers.
1: The quarter kid, JL. Know him well.
2: Cool. Mm.
1: Okay, mate. I'll catch you next month.
2: Cheers, Bob.
1: Been enjoyable.
2: See you all.
1: Okay. Elton John.

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1: Oh, what a feeling! Toyota.
2: It was good to speak to Scott again and Carlos earlier on. It's been a great morning so far. Boys are going quick. A little bit of Billy Joel and Don't Ask Me Why, just say yes.

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1: Oh, 9 minutes to 9, little of a climbing fissure, and love changes everything, does it? Oh, well.

Ah, Climbing Fisherman, love changes everything. Well, thank you for joining me this morning. It's been a pleasure. Well, it is. We had no gremlins. We've got through our three-hour show for brekkie. Tony's taking over until 12 o'clock. He has got one heck of a line-up this morning. You should see it. Oh, he's laying back on the studio now, taking it easy. No, Tony, you got 3 hours of work coming, mate. And put those sandwiches down. Oh, we've got some toasted sandwiches. Uh-oh. Look, until tomorrow morning now. Yeah, I'm back again at 6 a.m. tomorrow. So, look, enjoy it. Take care and have fun. Keep it simple. Keep it safe. And I'll see you at 6 o'clock. Bye for now. John Denver, I'm sorry.

0: Hello, I'm Laura Devoy. An AI agent which infiltrated an Australian government website may have also hacked into other systems, Scarlett Coppola reports.
1: The Prime Minister confirmed this morning the agent gained unauthorised access to the Medicare Statistics Reporting Portal, which is administered by Services Australia. The incident occurred in June, but the government was only informed this month. Anthony Albanese says the government is aware of three other systems which may have also been breached. They are the Victorian Department of Health, the Australian Institute of Health and Welfare, and the New South Wales Bureau of Crime Statistics and Welfare. OpenAI, which developed the agent, says it didn't discover the breach until August and has found no evidence of patient records being accessed.
0: Meantime, OpenAI CEO Sam Altman has used an address at the UN Security Council to speak of the risks and rewards of AI. He says without international cooperation, the AI system may see the concentration of too much power into a few hands.
2: We need a mechanism for complementary national and international frontier AI standards. Standards for measuring capabilities, assessing risks, determining whether safeguards are sufficient, and preserving meaningful human oversight.
0: Australia will provide additional support to Ukraine as part of a new bilateral security agreement. Prime Minister Anthony Albanese and President Volodymyr Zelensky signed the agreement on the sidelines of the UN General Assembly in New York. Mr. Albanese says it reaffirms Australia's commitment to supporting Ukraine.
3: Can I pay tribute to my friend, President Zelensky, and the people of Ukraine, who are inspiring the world with their bravery, with their courage, with their commitment to defend their sovereign nation.
0: A new report has found Aboriginal and Torres Strait Islander peoples are working an equivalent 2 months a year for free. The Towards Indigenous Pay Parity report shows Indigenous employees earn 16 cents less for every dollar compared with the average Australian worker, culminating in an average $15,000 discrepancy each year. Professor Noreen Young from the UTS Centre for Indigenous People and Work says lower average wages mean lower lifetime earnings, weaker super outcomes, and less intergenerational economic security. Members of the public are sharing stories and experiences about dementia in Melbourne and Perth today. Dementia Australia is seeking to start a conversation about the nation's leading cause of death via a pop-up rotary phone plinth in both cities. It says every conversation makes a difference to people living with dementia, their families and carers. Fighting has broken out between the Ethiopian government and the party that controls the northern region of Tigray, raising fears of a return to full-scale civil war. The previous war, which ended 4 years ago, left more than 500,000 people dead. The BBC's Caleb Moges has more.
4: Reports indicate that Tigrayan forces have taken control of all passenger airports, including the main airport in regional capital, Mekelle. And there are reports of clashes between Tigrayan forces and the federal forces in Tigray and also Afar region neighboring Tigray in Amhara, the second largest state in Ethiopia. The Ethiopian Airlines, the national carrier, has suspended flights to all airports in Tigray.
0: Turning to sport, three uncapped players have been named in the Matildas squad to take on Germany and Haiti next month. Tori Tumuth, Courtney Newbin and Hannah Lowry will join the squad for the first time.
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6: And good morning, everybody. Welcome to yet another edition of Thursday All Sorts, where we're going through from right now to 12 o'clock. Thank you, Bob. Lovely breakfast show again. I did enjoy that John Denver track at the end. Well, let's have a quick peek at the wind, at the weather and the wind, I guess, too, as well. 16.4 degrees going upwards, heading for 19 today. 81% humidity, winds northwesterly. 0.8 of a mil last night and 1,022.2 hectopascals on the barometer reading. As I said, heading to 19, a shower or two, most likely in the evening. Yeah, just checking that. Light winds becoming southwesterly, 15 to 20 in the middle of the day, then becoming light in the evening. Tomorrow, Friday, 12 to 16, anything up to 5 mil, cloudy, high chance of showers. And on Saturday, 12 to 14, that's not much of a range, is it? Showers increasing and becoming windy, and anything up to 15 mil. Very high chance of showers, most likely in the afternoon and evening. Fortunately, the showers are here and not in Melbourne. So, let's turn a few things on here, and everything going well, we might have some music.

Rodney Crowell and Emmylou Harris kicking us off in toe-tapping fashion this morning with Invitation to the Blues from a very nice album called Old Yellow Moon. Morning, John. John's reminding me that Bruce Springsteen turned 77 yesterday. So that's two sevens in a row. So that's my excuse to play two Bruce Springsteens in a row a little bit later on. And John's also pointed out that Leonard Cohen would have been 92 today, I think. No, last Monday. Oh, missing him already.

0: and pick up my headphones from the floor. Ah, a little tune from Bruce Daggerpaw, who the song's called Acadie à la Louisiane, which is about the forced removal of the Acadies from Nova Scotia in about 1750. After the war finished with England and France, the English decided they didn't like them in Nova Scotia anymore, and they sent them in all kinds of places. Many moved voluntarily to French-speaking countries around the world. But guess what? Quite a few of them were removed to Louisiana, where they became the Cajuns. So I hope you enjoyed that tune. Good song. Anyhow. Okay, special guest in this morning is Paul Terry. Morning, Paul.
1: Morning, Tony. Great to be here.
0: Yeah, isn't it a lovely day? What do you reckon?
1: Oh, it's beautiful at the moment, yes.
0: you're so practical, so realistic. I'm just going to say it's lovely. All right, how's that airport going?
1: Yeah, so on Tuesday night at the council meeting, we awarded a tender for the reconstruction of the runway. So that project, the tenderer will mobilise sometime next month, and construction will start late January, and go through till about mid-March when the runway will be done. There'll be three work windows of a couple of weeks, so there could be a couple of closures of the airport, mm-hmm. but the community and key stakeholders will be advised what the plan is in plenty of time.
0: That is fantastic, Paul. Are you upbeat about what effect this will have on Albany as Greg is?
1: Oh, look, it's fantastic, because what it's going to allow us to do is to have bigger planes coming mm-hmm. in and out of Albany. Mm-hmm. Obviously, Rex have recapitalised and still planning, and they have the RPT until June 2028. But Rio Tinto, with their FIFO flights, there's about 300 workers that we have here that are based here, and we would like to grow that workforce. I know Rio Tinto would be interested in that too, and we've also have talked to other resource companies about having a FIFO workforce here. So what that enables is to have the larger planes like the Embraer 190 to be able to fly without concessions. So it's a vital piece of infrastructure for our airport, and it also provides the opportunity for other airlines to come in or to tender for the tender when it comes up in June 2028.
0: Right, so a bit of competition. Are you allowed to announce the name of the successful tenderer?
1: No, not yet. There's a few things that need to be ticked off first, and I'm sure the federal government and the WA government would like to make an announcement, because they've contributed combined $28 million for that project. So,
0: well, yeah. They're a bit further up the food chain, I guess, so we better let them have their say. Any idea how much, roughly? You don't have to say exactly, but...
1: Oh, the budget's $42
0: million. Right, that is just such good news for Albany. I can't, you know, Greg mentioned it some while ago, and I thought about, yeah, what a significant change for the town, and it opens up agriculture, all kinds of intensive stuff, getting stuff to market on time, and let alone the people.
1: Yeah.
0: Okay, other good news?
1: Yeah, the other one that's been on our books for the last 5 years is the artificial fishing reef. The Department of Primary Industry Regional Development have finally going forward with that project. So that's going to be off Ledge Bay near Gull Rock, about 500 metres off the shore there.
0: Ledge Beach. Yeah.
1: Ledge Beach, yep.
0: Yeah.
1: So it's probably about 5 to 8 metres depth. So there'll be eight modules of concrete structures which have holes in them. So there'll be habitat that will form around those concrete structures, and will be a great place to go fishing, and obviously a lot safer than having to go out in the Sound past Michaelmas and Breaksea. Obviously, there was that incident earlier in the year at Michaelmas Reef with skin diving, which was really, really unfortunate. It'll be safer for people.
0: The main impetus here is to increase the amount of fish in the water.
1: These artificial fishing reefs are an attractor for fish.
0: Yeah, they're not resurrecting an old reef that's there or anything like that. No. And how far offshore? 500 to 800.
1: About 500 metres off.
0: Okay. So could you fish off the shore, do you think?
1: Only if you have a drone, because they do that up at Quabba.
0: He's very nice, the deputy mayor, isn't he?
1: I think you will need a boat to get out.
0: Okay,
1: there,
0: so you think diving might be an attraction as well?
1: Yeah. People may well dive.
0: That's good. Yep. All right. How much
1: for the project?
0: Yep.
1: Oh, it's about $1.4 million. But the great thing about this project, Tony, is that it's not costing ratepayers 1 cent. And the government DPIRD will pick up the tab if there's any ongoing maintenance in relation to it as well. So it's not costing ratepayers 1 cent. We're just managing the project.
0: Right. There'll be a bit of traffic up and down Ledge Beach Road, I guess, for a while.
1: The concrete modules will be loaded at the port.
0: Wow.
1: And then ferried out. To the location.
0: Fantastic.
1: Yeah. So there'll be more work at the port.
0: Okie doke.
1: So the other thing I wanted to talk about, Tony, is the Spring Social event that we have on Stirling Terrace on Saturday and Sunday evening. As long as the weather gods behave themselves, because of those that know what might be coming this weekend, it could be a little bit rough.
0: Yeah, but it could be anywhere from 1 to 15, yeah.
1: Yeah, and the wind could get up a bit. So we may have to scale that event back a bit. But there's
0: Why are you having a social event there on Saturday and Sunday? What's going on?
1: Obviously on Saturday we've got the grand final, so hopefully Frio will come away with the goods there and be able to continue celebrating through the evening with some great Southern wines, because the Great Southern Wine Producers are going to have quite a bit of a stall there, and even some winemaking class discussions about.
0: So the road will be closed, so people can wander
1: Stirling
0: in and
1: Terrace
0: out.
1: Will be shut from about 10 o'clock.
0: Fantastic. Yeah. Is there a place you can wander down and watch the game, do you think, or?
1: I'm sure the pubs the road there, and the one at the bottom of the road. I mean, I can mention names.
0: Yeah, yeah,
1: It's not ABC, is it? So
0: we'll
1: Wilson, 6 Degrees, and due south, and the Prem, and the new Horse and Groom, the old Albany Hotel. No doubt they'll be open as well. So
0: fantastic. So that's starting from 10 o'clock in the morning.
1: The road will be shut from 10 o'clock, but the Spring Social event starts at 5.
0: Oh, all right. So,
1: if you're wanting to continue your celebration with a Frio win, then get down to Stirling Terrace.
0: Oh, you're so optimistic.
1: In the evening.
0: I asked the mayor what he was going to do, and he says, "I'm going off to Bali." He said, nothing to do with it. Yep. Oh, I don't know.
1: Yeah, he's having a well-earned break.
0: I thought it was the Dockers. I thought he was allergic to the Dockers. No comment from the deputy. All right. What else is happening?
1: They're the main things.
0: They're the main things, yeah.
1: Also, there's a project, an art project mural on going up, wrapping around Mount Melville Communication Tower, the old spark plug.
0: Oh, really?
1: So that there's some work be happening next month. So it's a wraparound mural type.
0: Is this by the same organisation that did all the murals in Mount Barker and other towns?
1: Glenn Hedgetus.
0: Oh, okay.
1: People know Glenn, he's got the contract for doing this. It's part of the 2026 events, so I'm interested to see what it's going to look like. It's not going to be bright. It's a mineral stain sort of paint. With subdued colours, but sort of blend nicely in with the environment up there. So.
0: And lit up at night, I guess.
1: I'm not sure about that, Tony.
0: So what's your take on 2026 so far and the celebrations?
1: I think it's been really good. It's been really great for
0: Hasn't
1: Albany.
0: It? Hasn't it just?
1: There's another event on at the Entertainment Centre tomorrow night and Saturday night, Our Place Rain or Shine, put on by Theatre 180, to talk about lots of different stories of people and putting that into a live theatre production.
0: It's been a good year for that, hasn't it, really? And there's the Lantern Trail coming up from Emu Point.
1: Yeah, carrying the fire, which is which is sort of the sign-off event for the year.
0: Oh, is it? Yeah, okay.
1: Where we're basically sort of signing off and lighting the torch and giving it to Perth for 2029.
0: And passing it on.
1: Passing the baton.
0: Yeah, what a lovely idea.
1: This is what we've done this year. Can you do any better?
0: We know the answer to that question. Now, Paul, you're only deputy. You're going to be mayor one day?
1: We've got 12 months before the next election, so I'll.
0: You'd consider it
1: more than likely.
0: If
1: you
0: got the tap on the shoulder, good on you. That's absolutely fantastic. Anything else we should plug this morning before we talk about your song?
1: Just that I hope everyone has a really good day on Saturday, and that all the lifelong Frio supporters finally we have our moment in the sun.
0: Yeah,
1: and that's the Purple Army.
0: That's a lifelong
1: gets to celebrate.
0: The lifelong long suffering. emotional roller coaster.
1: It is.
0: Poor
1: it is.
0: Docker supporters.
1: It is. Hopefully this year is the year.
0: All righty. So that's a good segue into a song which I don't recognise, but it's called Hell's Bells. Why have we chosen that?
1: Well, Wharfie time. Oh. We've got to have Wharfie time.
0: All right. We're going to have our own little Wharfie time in here. Not sure how much of it we'll play, but we'll give it a shot.
1: Maybe 90 seconds. Then
0: we'll go from there. All right. Thanks, Paul. Thanks for coming in.
1: Great to be here.
0: Okay, here we go. A little bit of Hell's Bells.

Ah, the start to Hell's Bells from Aka Daka, famous all around the world, being the start of Wharfie Time. Hope we hear it on Saturday. That'd be really good, wouldn't it? Thanks, Paul, for coming in. Thank you for spreading the good news about all the lovely things that are happening around Albany, culturally and physically, and airports and reefs and, oh, the whole lot. It's happening, isn't it? It's been a good year. Thanks, Paul.

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1: In This World from Old Man River off the album Trust. Quite a nice album, that one. Lovely talking to the Deputy Mayor this morning, Paul Terry. Yes, all the lovely things happening in this town. Speaking of which, the Albany Country Music Club are having a dance on Saturday the 26th of September, which is in a day or two or three. Everybody's welcome. 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Doors open at 7 for a 7:30 start, and wind up is 11:30pm. So it won't be too late. Have an arvo nap and get on out there. It'll be great. Take your own drinks and a light supper to share. Give Christina a ring if you want to know more. 0423 105 475. 0423 105 475. Speaking of country music...

G'day, it's Troy Cassadaly for RAD, recording artists, actors and athletes against drink driving. Everyone loves a good time, good friends, some music and maybe a few drinks. But when you're having a good time, don't let yourself or your friends take it on the road. 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

don't mind a ode to a tree, and that was the king of them all, the stringy bark tree from the Burgundian consort, featuring Carolyn Johns. Yeah, not too shabby at all. 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Here's a song about a town from Paul Siebel, you know, the man who wrote that Louise song,

0: Paul Siebel from his self-titled album and a song called My Town.
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0: Oh, I hope you're enjoying the music so far. And I've got a question for you. Is it too early in the morning for a touch of John Prine? No? Okay, that's good, because he's going to sing another song about a hometown from the album Fair and Square, My Darling Hometown.

A little bit of classic Marvin Gaye. I thought you might like that. Are you interested in learning how to write? Then this group is for you. It's held every second Thursday of the month at the Albany Library, upstairs in the study space, from 11 a.m. to 1 p.m. The group is coordinated by author and writer Roger Guinnery. More info, 6820 3600, 6820 3600. 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Morning, Terry. I think Terry's listening from Melbourne. Nice to meet you the last week. So I had a really good chat. Still working my way through your music there, Terry. Some good stuff there. But I've picked out a song which I think you might like. It's off the album called A Nod to Bob. No, no, silly. Not our Bob. Not our breakfast announcer. A nod to the other Bob. Dylan, that is. And here she is, Eliza Gillickson, singing Love Minus Zero. No Limit. Good version.

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0: People can be really nasty. Only the other day I heard someone say, he's nothing but a robot, covered in makeup.
1: Talks a lot of nonsense.
0: What a way to talk about the President of America.

There they go, Fading Away, the Nitty Gritty Dirt Band and American Dream. And before that, while Nigel Kennedy gets warmed up with a bark here on the G string, we had the Mavericks and There Goes My Baby. No, Here Comes My Baby. Another ripping tune from the Mavericks. All right, enjoy a touch of bark and we'll catch you after the news, where I think we might kick off with a double Paul Kelly. Yeah.

0: gained unauthorised access to the Medicare Statistics Reporting Portal, which is administered by Services Australia. Public and non-public files were accessed, but individual medical data was not. Acting Prime Minister Richard Marles says no systems were compromised.
1: The government is taking this very seriously. That said, it is important to reassure the Australian public that the impact of this incident is relatively minor. We are talking about aggregated medical statistics. No individual's medical data was accessed here.
0: The unemployment rate has risen slightly to 4.6%. New figures from the Australian Bureau of Statistics show part-time employment rose by 46,000 people in August, while full-time employment fell by 6,000. Hours worked increased by 0.7%. The Backpacker and Youth Tourism Advisory Panel is urging the Albanese government to restore accessibility to the Working Holiday Maker visa program. It comes after Home Affairs Minister Tony Burke announced major restrictions, which will turn away thousands of annual holiday workers. BITAP advisor Simon Westaway told National Radio News the visa needs to be accessible again to protect regional economies and agribusiness.
2: Let's process legitimate visa applications so that the thousands of young people that are backlogged that do want to come to Australia, give them the visa so that they can make their plans and get to Australia and traditionally do a fair bit of holiday work leading into Christmas or just after Christmas. Secondly, we need to work on the reputational damage. We've advised the government of this and we'll continue to constructively talk to them around how we can look to reset the program.
0: Music venues, events and festivals in New South Wales will be protected under a new law. The State Parliament has passed the Contemporary Music Act 2026. It will see the establishment of a music venue recognition scheme, updated definitions for concerts to support more local acts, new noise assessment methodology for outdoor events and will enshrine human creativity. In a statement, Minister for Music John Graham says they are important and common sense changes which provide vital protections for the music industry. Jan Danaher, the wife of former Australian of the Year Neil Danaher, has been inducted into the Victorian Honour Roll of Women. Ms. Danaher was a driving force behind Fight MND, which was co-founded by her late husband in 2014 following his diagnosis of motor neurone disease. Gippsland firefighter Catherine Williams, Royal Melbourne Hospital Scrub Choir founder Dr. Emma O'Brien, and television personality Elizabeth Chong were among the other inductees. And fans have turned up to Perth Airport to farewell the Fremantle squad as they travel to Melbourne for Saturday's AFL Grand Final against the Brisbane Lions. In the lead-up to the season decider, there's been numerous winning predictions by animals, including a horse and a host of dogs, while children's entertainers The Wiggles, who will be leading the players' Grand Final parade tomorrow, are taking a diplomatic approach.
3: We've decided four of The Wiggles are going for the Dockers and the other four are going for Brisbane.
0: Staying in sport, Lachie Neale will make a last-ditch effort to clear his name ahead of the AFL Grand Final. The 33-year-old was handed a one-match suspension for an off-the-ball strike on Hawthorn's Jack Ginnivan in the prelim last weekend. On Tuesday, Brisbane failed to downgrade the ban at the tribunal. Neale will face the AFL Appeals Board this afternoon.
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6: Indeed it is. We're in this lovely town. It's 18.2 degrees, the humidity 67%, the winds are around to the west-northwest at 13 k's. No rain since 9 o'clock. Barometer seems steady at 1,022.2 hectopascals. That's how Richie Beno would say it. Heading for 19 today with a shower or two, 12 to 16 tomorrow, a shower or two, anything up to 5 mils, 12 to 14 on Saturday, showers increasing, windy, 1 to 15 mils, and Sunday the 27th, your bonus day, because you're such a lovely audience, 11 to 18, anything from 9 to 30 mils. Well, let's kick off this hour, the second hour of Thursday All Sorts, where we cruise our way through to 12 o'clock. Let's get going with a double Paul Kelly.

The Great Southern Noongar Festival is happening 1st of October at Alison Hartman Gardens from 11 till 3. Come and enjoy live music, cultural dancing, Indigenous art, damper making, children's activities, a bush tucker van and a free sausage sizzle. Proudly sponsored by the City of Albany, Rio Tinto and the Department of Biodiversity, Conservation and Attractions. 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

Two in a row from Paul Kelly from the album Fever Longing Still, Harpoon to the Heart, and before that, Double Business Bound. I was intrigued by the phrase Double Business Bound. I had a vague feeling it might have been Shakespearean. So while you were listening to the lovely song, I dialed it up on Mr. Google, and it is from Hamlet, and it's about Claudius contemplating the consequences of his actions. He's caught between the desire to repent for the murder he committed and the desire to retain his position and power. So there you go, double business, repent, keep the power bound. So he's in that dilemma. Of course, that would never happen to us, would it? We would never be caught in, you know, a bind like that. Harpoon to the Heart, that's a heart song. Here's another one.

Norah Jones from the album Come Away With Me and Cold Cold Heart. Was that a Hank Williams song? Someone out there will know. Perhaps it was. Albany Sterling Terrace will trade traffic for live music, street entertainment and alfresco dining when the Spring Social transforms the precinct across two vibrant evenings this September long weekend. As the mayor foreshadowed, the roads will be closed from 10 o'clock onwards along Sterling Terrace while people get set up. But the free event will take place from 5pm to 9pm on Saturday the 26th and Sunday the 27th between York and Spencer Street. The pedestrian precinct will feature market stalls, music, roving entertainment and local food vendors, while face painting, giant chalk art and other creative activities will be on offer for younger visitors. You should go along to experience this vibrant event for 2026. 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
1: Of all the creatures in the cosmos, how come the moth is so stupid? It hates the light, it only comes out in the dark, and then it spends all night beating itself silly. And where? Against the light bulb. So if any of you Dumbo moths are listening, come out in the day. There's light everywhere.

Guitar player Norman Blake and a track from his album The Fields of November called Last Train from Poor Valley. Hi Val, thanks for the text. Yep, lovely to hear from you. Hope you're enjoying the music. Cast your mind back to 1969. Easy Rider. Oh, things were different then, weren't they? 50 odd years ago.

Yeah, 57 years old, that song. Hard to believe, isn't it? And still sounds quite fresh. The band was called Steppenwolf, Born to be Wild, featured in the film Easy Rider. Steppenwolf later became known as John Kay and Steppenwolf. They formed in 1967. There were four Canadians and two Americans from LA. They sold 25 million records worldwide, seven gold albums, one platinum, and had 13 Billboard Hot 100 singles, of which seven were top 40 hits. Go on, name their other good songs. There's Born to be Wild, Thinking Time, You Don't Need It, Do You?, Magic Carpet Ride, and Rock Me. There we go. 2016, the Rock and Roll Hall of Fame nominated the band for induction in 2017. They fell short of enough votes to qualify for induction that year, but in 2018, the Rock and Roll Hall of Fame selected one of their biggest singles, Born to be Wild, as an inaugural selection in its singles category. See, I told you it was good. Okay, changing tack a little bit, here's Buddy Guy doing a John Hiatt cover.

Buddy Guy from the album Buddy's Baddest and Feels Like Rain, a lovely John Hi-Hat song. 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Here's another blast from The Big Chill.

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Tippy Tina, a song featured in the movie The Big Chill. And you might have spotted a little bit of Louisiana influence there. And we discovered this morning, probably the second song we played, that the Cajun people from Louisiana are descendants of the Acadian people from Nova Scotia, who were forcibly expelled by the British after their Britain-France war in the 1750s. Moved all over the world to French-speaking places, but mostly a lot of them moved to Louisiana and became the Cajun people, and hence Louisiana music, which I really enjoy. I hope you do too. Well, what's the time? He said to himself, 17 to 11. Time for a double Bruce, because Bruce turned 77. When was it, John? On yesterday. So two numbers, two sevens. So two songs for Bruce. First one, Darkness on the Edge of Town, from the same album. And then we'll follow up with a more modern one, Brilliant Disguise, which on my listing is from his greatest hits, but probably from Born in the USA. So here we go, two Bruce in a row, when too much Bruce is never enough.

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Two in a row from our mate Bruce Springsteen. Darkness on the Edge of Town, Brilliant Disguise. Apologies for the sound quality on Darkness on the Edge of Town. Something's gone untoward, gone wrong with the transcription there. It's not what we expect, not up to standard, so we'll have to fix that. Thanks, Brian. Thanks for the call. I could find some Charo Avita, but I don't know them, so I'm really, really not very brave, so I'm not just going to play one. They could say anything. Yeah, so I'll check them out, and we might have a go at that next week. Let's head up to the news with a little touch of Elvis, and then Charles Lloyd and the Marvels having a go at Shenandoah. Catch you after the news.

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1: Hello, I'm Lewis Donaldson. The Federal Communications Minister says big tech companies should take accountability for artificial intelligence hacks. An AI agent developed by OpenAI gained unauthorised access to the Medicare Statistics Reporting Portal, which is administered by Services Australia. The incident occurred in June and was discovered by OpenAI in August, but the federal government wasn't informed until this month. Annika Wells says the Australian Signals Directorate is investigating.
2: It's a good and right thing that we will investigate this through several methods, but when Australians want to know what we're going to do about it, we want big tech to take accountability. We want an unregulated industry to implement some basic safety standards here on Australian shores, and that's what I'll be trying to do when I introduce the digital duty of care in October.
1: Meantime, opposition leader Angus Taylor is asking the government to be transparent about what action is being taken to address vulnerabilities.
3: This is one of the fears we've all had about what may happen as AI continues to strengthen around the world. But the truth is, the government needs to be upfront with Australians about this. When did they first learn about this? What are the vulnerabilities that have obviously been breached here?
1: More Australians were unemployed last month. With the details, Shannon Kirkwood.
4: New figures from the Australian Bureau of Statistics shows part-time employment rose by 46,000 people in August, while full-time employment fell by 6,000. It's seen the unemployment rate rise slightly to 4.6%. Hours worked increased by 0.7% and the trend unemployment rate rose slightly. It was expected the jobs market would remain steady at 4.5%. Prior to this latest economic data, the four big banks had forecast another rate rise this month. The RBA will meet next week to make a decision on the cash rate.
1: A New South Wales police officer has received international recognition. Detective Inspector Amy Scott responded to a mass stabbing at the Westfield Bondi Junction shopping centre in Sydney in 2024, where six people were killed and 16 injured. She was one of eight officers from around the world to be awarded a bravery award by the International Association of Women Police. Detective Inspector Scott says while she's deeply grateful for the recognition, bravery is never an individual achievement. Aboriginal and Torres Strait Islander peoples are working an equivalent 2 months a year for free, according to a landmark national study. Adam Evans from NIRS News reports.
5: The research has revealed that Indigenous workers were underpaid by a combined total of $3 billion in 2022-23 alone. The study by the University of Technology Sydney and Indigenous Business Australia has found Indigenous women are the hardest hit. They earn 21% less per hour than men.
1: US President Donald Trump has welcomed Chinese President Xi Jinping to Washington. The three-day visit by the Chinese Communist Party leader comes amid tensions over trade, technology, Taiwan and Iran. Meantime, it's being reported the US and China have agreed to extend a trade truce for two more months beyond the November deadline. Turning to sport, in cricket, a one-day international series between Australia and South Africa will get underway today in Durban. Pat Cummins has joined the squad, but Mitch Marsh is set to remain captain. Both teams will reveal their lineup later today, with the match to get underway at 6 p.m. Australian Eastern Standard Time.
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7: And you're listening to the third hour of Thursday All Sorts, where the weather in Albany is 18.6, humidity 59%, winds now northwesterly at 13 kilometres per hour, because a little bit of weather is starting to make itself known off the Capes. No rain since 9 o'clock and the barometer 1021.7. Hectopascals, heading for 19 today. We're nearly there. Shower or two later on. Shower or two tomorrow, 12 to 18 degrees. Anything up to 5 mils. 12 to 14 on Saturday. Showers increasing and windy, 1 to 15 mils. And on Sunday, 11 to 18. Showers, windy, 9 to 30 mils. So we could have on, adding up Friday, Saturday and Sunday, we could have anywhere between 10 mils or 50 mils. So there you go.

0: Green Day kicking us off in our last hour today in fine fashion. Good Riddance, Time of Your Life, from the album Nimrod. 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Or easier, ring 9841 3588, 9841 3588. Oh, let's have a touch of Ella. I'm in the mood for a little bit of Ella. Oh, no, it's Stacey Kent, Jim Tomlinson.
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Ella Fitzgerald and Louis Armstrong and G Baby, Ain't I Good to You. And before that, A Fine Romance. I thought it was going to be our Ella doing it, but it turned out to be Stacey Kent and Jim Tomlinson from the album A Fine Romance, which, between you and me, don't tell anyone else, is a pretty rippingly good album. Morning, Ross. Hope you're having a good day.

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No, don't check your window. That was the wind whistling on the music. Emmylou Harris and Ballad of a Runaway Horse from Cowgirl's Prayer, I think. Yeah. And before that, Aussie Girl, Emma Swift and Queen Jane Approximately. Hope you enjoyed both of those. Oh, I think I've got an urge to read in a community announcement. Students seeking a quiet space to study can use the new after-hours study space in the Albany Public Library. It's a safe, quiet area that Year 11 and 12 and tertiary students can use with a security tag after the library closes. Free Wi-Fi and printing are available. 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Or, you know, if you're in the mood, email them. library@albany.wa.gov.au, so 6820 3600, or email library@albany.wa.gov.au. Now, did you manage to catch Eric Bibb when he came to Albany? I went all the way to Melbourne and stayed with my sister and really enjoyed the concert. Then I got back here and found out that he's actually playing in Albany. Never mind, it was a lovely trip. Here he is. Let's play New Beale Street Blues. If we have-

Do you enjoy listening to folk music, shanties and maritime ballads? Well, I play all of this and more. From contemporary and traditional folk, Celtic, Scottish Gaelic, Irish Gaelic and seafaring songs. From all eras and from all corners of the globe. I'd love you to join me, Flossie, on Foundations of Folk every Sunday from 5 p.m. until 7 p.m. here on Great Southern FM.

We played the new Beale Street Blues from Eric Bibb and followed that up with Eric Clapton and Let It Grow. That's the song I sing to the snails on my veggie patch every morning. Let it grow, you swine, let it grow. Actually, some have very interesting experiences in my veggie patch because I pick them up and I throw them a long way away. And I keep thinking, what would they tell the grandchildren? All of a sudden I was chomping and then I was weightless. And then I hit these lovely soft green grass and I didn't know where I was. Okay, look, I'll be quiet now. Here we go, the McGarrigles, Young Love.

0: Young Love, credited to Kate and Anna McGarrigle, but I reckon there might have been a few other offspring in there as well. The album's called The McGarrigle Hour. Lovely to hear from you, Kath. Always great to get a text. She's really enjoying the music, and she also saw Eric Beale when he was in town. We must have a chat about that. Speaking of text, I should play the promo, if I can find it. There it is.
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and I think we'll do it all again next week, everything being good. I'm going to leave you with a little group called Headless Heroes. Yeah, that's right, Headless Heroes. And a song called Blues Run the Game. And then we'll go out with a bit of Chuck Mangione and Feel So Good. Once again, thank you for your company. We'll do it all again next week.

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1: Hello, I'm Lewis Donaldson. The Government Services Minister says an AI agent accessed only publicly available aggregated information in a Medicare breach. An AI agent developed by OpenAI gained unauthorised access to the Medicare Statistics Reporting Portal, which is administered by Services Australia. The incident occurred in June and was discovered by OpenAI in August, but the federal government says it wasn't informed until this month. Katie Gallagher says Services Australia was notified by OpenAI on September 10 and that it was reported to the Australian Signals Directorate on September 15.
2: Through their own systems and checking, including going back and having a look at their technical data, it took a couple of days to verify that what they'd been alerted to in the email was legitimate, and it was at that point that they engaged ASD.
1: The Greens say the breach is a serious attack on Australia's sovereign interests and is calling for the US ambassador to be summoned to explain what the US government knew. The Greens are also calling for laws which require AI companies to be held liable when their agents break into systems. Dogs will be allowed in pubs in Victoria if Labor wins the state election in November. Dogs were banned under the Food Act 1984, but the state government says the decision should be up to publicans, as with music, the menu and crowds. Premier Ben Carroll says he also wants to extend the opening hours of pubs.
3: We're going to make sure, as an automatic right, the pubs can open to 3 a.m. Today is about supporting small businesses. They're in the heart of every community. Pubs, publicans, more patrons means more jobs and a great local thriving economy.
1: More than 600 Qantas ground crew workers have begun a 24-hour strike this morning across the country. Workers in Sydney, Brisbane, Adelaide and Perth airports have walked off the job. They are calling on the airline to consolidate the workforce and raise their wages. The Transport Workers Union says the industrial action is in relation to the illegal outsourcing of 1,800 ground workers during the coronavirus pandemic. Residents of Mildura remain without power several days on after a car hit a power pole on Monday. PowerCore crews are progressively restoring power to homes and businesses today, but more than 1,600 remained without power as of this morning. Energy distributor PowerCore says it is the largest fault of its type experienced in their industry. The company says checks of meter boxes, electrical circuits, appliances and other electrical equipment will be completed by midday tomorrow, but that crews will work into next week to help customers reconnect. Music venues, events and festivals in New South Wales will be protected under a new law. The State Parliament has passed the Contemporary Music Act 2026. It will see the establishment of a music venue recognition scheme, updated definitions for concerts to support more local acts, new noise assessment methodology for outdoor events, and will enshrine human creativity. In a statement, Minister for Music John Graham says they are important and common sense changes which provide vital protections for the music industry. And Tame Impala and Genesis Owusu have received 8 ARIA Award nominations each. Nominees for the 29 categories have been announced today ahead of the 40th anniversary ceremony of the awards, which will be held in November. And to sport, round 2 of the NBL continues tonight. South East Melbourne Phoenix take on Melbourne United, while 6-time NBL MVP Bryce Cotton will play his 300th game when the Perth Wildcats host the Adelaide 36ers tonight.
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5: Well, good afternoon, and thanks for joining me. I'm Grant, and this is the Lunchtime Playlist. Many thanks to Tony for another great program. There are not many programs where you can go from J.S. Bach to Steppenwolf and Santana and everything in between. A great program. Right, let's take a quick look at the weather. In Albany right now, it's 19.9 degrees, but it feels like 18.2. The winds are west-northwesterly at 11 kilometres an hour with gusts up to 15 kilometres an hour, and the humidity is 57%. Today's forecast is partly cloudy, and they're saying a high chance of showers most likely in the afternoon and evening, but I suspect that high is actually minimal. And we'll have light winds becoming southwesterly 15 to 20 k's in the middle of the day. And we're going for a maximum of 19. Well, we've already exceeded that. Elsewhere in the region, we've got Denmark expecting showers increasing with a maximum of 20. Bremer Bay, partly cloudy and a maximum of 21. Noanger up, cloudy and 22. Jeremungup, cloudy and 22 as well. And Mount Barker, a shower or two and 20. Looking ahead for the next few days in Albany, we're going to have a cloudy day tomorrow with a high chance of showers, most likely in the morning, a minimum overnight of 12 and a maximum of 16. Saturday, cloudy with a very high chance of showers, most likely in the afternoon and evening, a minimum of 12 and a maximum of a chilly 14 degrees. And then on Sunday, a cloudy day with a very high chance of showers, most likely in the morning, with a minimum of 11 and a maximum of 18. So it's definitely spring weather. We'll have beautiful days one day and rain the next. Okay, on with the music. Well, John Farnham's been in the news quite a bit lately, especially following the tribute concert at the Melbourne Rod Laver Arena last Sunday, where a lot of Australian music royalty gathered together to celebrate this remarkable artist. Unfortunately, John was too ill at the time to attend it, but his kids attended and they were blown away by the production. And it's pretty good timing too, because next Tuesday actually marks 40 years since the release of Whispering Jack. And that was the album that basically relaunched John Farnham's solo career, and it changed the course of Australian popular music, I think. So in today's program, we're going to mark the anniversary with an all-Australian program, and we're going to include four Farnham songs. And we're going to begin with a single from Whispering Jack. This is John Farnham and Pressure Down.

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Richard Clapton with Girls on the Avenue, and that came from his 1975 album of the same name. And that was probably one of the songs that established him as a really distinctive Australian storyteller, I think. The Albany Pottery Group is bringing you a 3-day spring pottery market as part of the first weekend of the Albany Art Trail, and that's this weekend from Saturday the 26th to Monday the 28th. Come along and discover a... Richard Clapton. Richard Clapton's on the Avenue, and that came from his 1975 album of the same name. And that was probably one of the songs that established him as a really distinctive Australian storyteller, I think. The Albany Pottery Group is bringing you a 3-day spring pottery market as part of the first weekend of the Albany Art Trail, and that's this weekend from Saturday the 26th to Monday the 28th. Come along and discover a POS will be available, and for more information you can contact Rani Hazy on 0475 075 707. Okay, this next song is probably one of my favourite Australian songs to come out of the 60s. I know I've played it once before and I just absolutely love it. This is from the Easy Beats, who are just one of the great groups of the 60s in Australia as far as I'm concerned, and this is Friday on My Mind.

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1: G'day.
0: Trev thinks he's a kitchen pro and doesn't bother with instructions.
1: Who needs instructions? I've got instincts.
0: Instincts, huh? Trev just cooked a chicken at 15 degrees for 10 minutes.
1: Why is it still clucking?
0: Cooking instructions and cooking temperatures matter. So, to avoid serving chicken tartare, it pays to look before you cook.
1: Fine, what does it say on the... Oh.
0: Remember, read the label and look before you cook.

That was Sydney duo Royal Medel and Otis Pavlov, better known as Royal Otis, with their 2025 single, Who's Your Boyfriend? And that came from their 2025 album, Icky. 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Okay, this next song, we're moving back to the early 2000s, in fact 2006, and changing the pace a little. This is a bit of rock for you. In fact, this became something of a rock anthem for Fremantle group Eskimo Joe. This is Black Fingernails, Red Wine.

0: That was Vance Joy with Fascination in the Dark from, it was a single released in 2025. The City of Albany is on the lookout for new gravel sources to support local roadworks, and they are inviting property owners to get involved. If you think you may have a suitable gravel deposit on your land, and you're open to the City of Albany assessing it, including possible soil testing, the City of Albany would like to hear from you. To find out more or register your interest, give the city a call on 6920-3274. And Great Southern FM is proudly sponsored by the City of Albany. Okay, time for another John Farnham song, and this time it's a track from his 2005 collection album, I Remember When I Was Young, The Great Australian Songbook. And this is John's version of the much-loved Whitlam song, No If Aphrodisiac. And I've got to be honest, I'm going to be a little controversial here. I actually prefer this to the original. So here's John Farnham with No Aphrodisiac.
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Wendy Matthews with the very beautiful The Day You Went Away, and that came from her 1992 album, Lily. Now, if you're like me and most Australians, you probably think that's a Wendy Matthews song, but originally it wasn't. It was actually originally performed by the English pop and soul group Soul Family Sensation. And Matthews took it and changed it into this atmospheric pop ballad that went on to win multiple ARIA awards and cemented her as a great Australian musician. CWA Stronger With You offer multiple peer support groups, ranging from mental health support, relaxation crafts, social Sundays, and grief support, including pet grief. They aim to create connected communities and long-lasting friendships whilst providing a safe place to socialise, share struggles and achievements, and enjoy the company of like-minded people. CWA Stronger With You are an all-inclusive and welcome all genders 18 and over. For more information, find them on Facebook or Instagram, or contact 0431 263 476. Okay, next up we've got one of the newest songs in today's playlist, and this is a collaboration between two Australian artists who have both taken their music to the worldwide audience. Fisher, who brings the kind of dance floor energy, and Tones and I, who brings that unmistakable voice. And here they are, Fisher and Tones and I, with their 2026 single, Favour. 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

That was Thirsty Merc with 20 Good Reasons, and that came from their 2007 album, Slideshows. Well, it's rapidly approaching 1 o'clock and time for the 1 o'clock news, so we might go to the news with a couple of songs from the 1980s. First up, Australian Crawl with The Boys Light Up, and then Men at Work with Who Can It Be Now. I'll see you on the other side.

0: Almost one in three Australians has high blood pressure. You could be one of them. 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
1: Hello, I'm Lewis Donaldson. The Government Services Minister says an AI agent accessed only publicly available aggregated information in a Medicare breach. An AI agent developed by OpenAI gained unauthorised access to the Medicare Statistics Reporting Portal, which is administered by Services Australia. The incident occurred in June and was discovered by OpenAI in August, but the federal government says it wasn't informed until this month. Katie Gallagher says Services Australia was notified by OpenAI on September 10 and that it was reported to the Australian Signals Directorate on September 15.
2: Through their own systems and checking, including going back and having a look at their technical data, it took a couple of days to verify that what they'd been alerted to in the email was legitimate, and it was at that point that they engaged ASD.
1: The Greens say the breach is a serious attack on Australia's sovereign interests and is calling for the US ambassador to be summoned to explain what the US government knew. The Greens are also calling for laws which require AI companies to be held liable when their agents break into systems. Dogs will be allowed in pubs in Victoria if Labor wins the state election in November. Dogs were banned under the Food Act 1984, but the state government says the decision should be up to publicans, as with music, the menu and crowds. Premier Ben Carroll says he also wants to extend the opening hours of pubs.
3: We're going to make sure, as an automatic right, the pubs can open to 3 a.m. Today is about supporting small businesses. They're in the heart of every community. Pubs, publicans, more patrons means more jobs and a great local thriving economy.
1: More than 600 Qantas ground crew workers have begun a 24-hour strike this morning across the country. Workers in Sydney, Brisbane, Adelaide and Perth airports have walked off the job. They are calling on the airline to consolidate the workforce and raise their wages. The Transport Workers Union says the industrial action is in relation to the illegal outsourcing of 1,800 ground workers during the coronavirus pandemic. Residents of Mildura remain without power several days on after a car hit a power pole on Monday. PowerCore crews are progressively restoring power to homes and businesses today, but more than 1,600 remained without power as of this morning. Energy distributor PowerCore says it is the largest fault of its type experienced in their industry. The company says checks of meter boxes, electrical circuits, appliances and other electrical equipment will be completed by midday tomorrow, but that crews will work into next week to help customers reconnect. Music venues, events and festivals in New South Wales will be protected under a new law. The State Parliament has passed the Contemporary Music Act 2026. It will see the establishment of a music venue recognition scheme, updated definitions for concerts to support more local acts, new noise assessment methodology for outdoor events, and will enshrine human creativity. In a statement, Minister for Music John Graham says they are important and common sense changes which provide vital protections for the music industry. And Tame Impala and Genesis Owusu have received 8 ARIA Award nominations each. Nominees for the 29 categories have been announced today ahead of the 40th anniversary ceremony of the awards, which will be held in November. And to sport, round 2 of the NBL continues tonight. South East Melbourne Phoenix take on Melbourne United, while 6-time NBL MVP Bryce Cotton will play his 300th game when the Perth Wildcats host the Adelaide 36ers tonight.
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5: Well, welcome to the second hour of the lunchtime playlist. Let's take a quick look at the weather. In Albany right now it's 21 degrees, but it feels more like 19 degrees. And the winds are north-northwesterly at 11 k's an hour, with gusts up to 19 k's an hour. And the humidity is a fairly comfortable 51%. We were heading for a maximum of 19 today, but we've well and truly exceeded that. Looking around the region, Denmark is looking for showers increasing in a maximum of 20. Bremer Bay, partly cloudy in 21. Noangarup, cloudy in 22. Jeremungup, cloudy in 22. And Mount Barker, a shower or two and 20. And looking ahead in Albany, tomorrow they expect it to be cloudy with a high chance of showers, most likely in the morning, and a minimum overnight of 12 and a maximum of 16. On Saturday, cloudy and again a very high chance of showers, most likely in the afternoon and evening, a minimum of 12 and a couple of degrees warmer, a maximum of 14. And on Sunday, a cloudy day with a very high chance of showers, most likely in the morning, a minimum overnight of 11 and a maximum of 18. Okay, we're celebrating John Farnham today, with next Tuesday marking the 40th anniversary of the release of Whispering Jack. And we opened the program with a track from Whispering Jack, Pressure Down. And now we're going to hear another track from that album. This is John Farnham with A Touch of Paradise.

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That was In Excess with Beautiful Girl from 1992. And at the time, that song marked a real move away from some of the rock swagger that their previous songs had demonstrated, and had a much more gentle, reflective side to it. A very beautiful song. If you're over 50 and looking for something to do, the Albany Recreational Group for over 50s offers a wide range of weekly activities, ranging from card and board games, walking groups, to dancing, and much more. Don't stay at home alone. Get out there and have some fun, and maybe make some new friends. To find out when these activities are happening, send them an email to albanyover50s@gmail.com. or give them a call on 0481 858 436. Their office is located at the Jobs and Skills Centre, 30 Graham Street, Albany, and it's open Monday to Friday, 10 a.m. to 12 noon. Okay, next up, one of the names that is most significant in Australian country music right now, and that's Casey Barnes. And this is his brand new album, Made for This. And Casey Barnes calls this newest album the most personal work that he's done. And it's a culmination of everything that's led to this point. And this is the title track from Made for This. Made for This.

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The Black Sorrows there with Chained to the Wheel from 1988. And the Black Sorrows is, of course, led by one of music's great survivors and storytellers in Australia, and that's Joe Camilleri. He has been with us since the 1970s when he first came to attention with JoJo Zepp and the Falcons, and he is a phenomenal entertainer. Are you looking for a new hobby with a challenge? The Albany Model Aero Club might be just the thing you're looking for. They cater for all aspects of this thrilling hobby. Small planes, big planes, towing gliders, planes fast and slow. You can see them all. Free advice and instruction always available, and yes, they even welcome drones. Main flying days are Sunday and Wednesday mornings, weather permitting. The sky's the limit. For more info, contact Steve on 0419 955 902 or George on 0427 517 618. Now, from one of Australia's longest running bands to one of Australia's biggest global pop successes in the last decade, this is Dean Lewis, and he's built a reputation for making very emotionally sensitive and connected songs, and I think this one does a really good job of that. This is Dean Lewis with Be All Right.

That was Youth Group with Forever Young from 2006. And that was a cover of a song that was originally a hit for German group Alphaville, but Youth Group gave it a slightly different character, more intimate and more fragile, and probably better reflecting the mood of the lyric. Upstairs at the Albany Public Library, sensory play meetups are held for clients and their carers, and all ages are welcome. It's held every week on Fridays from 9:30 a.m. to 11:30 a.m. Drop in and choose from a range of games and activities and enjoy a hot cuppa. To find out more information, you can call the library on 6820 3000. 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Well, this song is for you, Tim, if you're listening. This is a brand new song from The Church. And this is a song that's only been released a matter of days, I believe. And this is The Church with Western.

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2: 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Another one of life's guilty pleasures.

That, of course, was John Farnham with his cover of Matt Taylor's I Remember When I Was Young. It really has this beautiful jazzy vibe to it, I think. And that was the title track to his 2005 album, I Remember When I Was Young, The Great Australian Songbook. And that's the last of our Farnham songs for today, celebrating 40 years since the release of Whispering Jack. The Albany Community Foundation has a new initiative called Rehome. 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Donations must be in working order, clean, and appropriate for reuse. If you're able to help, please send a text to 0409 165 008 with a photo and dimensions. ACF will advise of a delivery truck pickup time if your donation is accepted. ACF retains the right to distribute donated items to a recipient of their choosing, and your help is greatly appreciated. Okay, we're going to move now to one of the more important, or one of the important newer voices in Australian music. This is Emily Warramurra. And her songs are always deeply connected to country and culture and identity, but they still have a contemporary pop and soul feel to them. And this is Emily Warramurra with Adore Me.

Hi, Joe the pharmacist here from Terry White, Kenmark, Chester Pass, Albany. 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They're perfect for busy people, carers, or anyone who wants a little extra peace of mind. 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

that was multi-instrumentalist and singer and songwriter and producer Tash Sultana with the remarkable Jungle. And that was released in 2016 as a single before being released on the album Notion in 2017. I think the build and release in that song just makes it absolutely captivating. Well, just looking at the clock, it's about 8 minutes before 2 o'clock. Jeff's here ready to take you through for the next couple of hours with his Jazz Blues Fusion program. So it's time for me to start wrapping up and packing away and clearing the decks. We're going to go out with a couple of Australian songs that are traditional, back from the 80s again. We've got the Hoodoo Gurus with What's My Scene, and then Ganga Jang with Sounds of Then. Thanks for your company today. I hope you've enjoyed our little tribute to John Farnham. And with all things being equal, I'll be with you again next week. Until then, bye for now.

Are you searching for hope in this often difficult and challenging world? 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
1: Hello, I'm Lewis Donaldson. A task force will be established to look into an incident where an AI agent breached a Medicare statistics website. Acting Prime Minister Richard Mallett says the breach is a warning in relation to the development of AI and raised concerns of the capacity of the tech to ignore guardrails. Mr. Mallett says the government is only aware of this breach.
2: Look, part of the what we will do with the task force is to examine not only this incident, but the way in which government systems have been interacting with external AI more generally.
1: Meantime, the Australian Institute of Health and Welfare says there's no evidence an OpenAI agent has accessed any information not publicly available. It says it's one of the government sites an OpenAI agent has interacted with. The Institute says it is committed to working with other relevant agencies to support a coordinated response. The president of Ukraine says the war must end with Russia and says Russia's Vladimir Putin is the conflict's sole driving force. Speaking at the UN, Ukraine's Volodymyr Zelensky says any country that does trade with Russia gives the war more time.
3: That is exactly why we insist on limiting trade with the aggressor and why we are burning Russia's revenues ourselves. Ukrainians understand that this winter could be very harsh for us, but in response we will have no choice, but to make it painful for Russia too.
1: Australians are being asked to get behind groundbreaking research projects that could help save countless lives. It comes as today marks World Cancer Research Day. Australian Cancer Research Foundation says donations are set to be matched up to $50,000. The organisation's Chief Executive Kerry Stridham says support goes towards research for the prevention, detection and treatment of cancer.
4: Every breakthrough begins with research. So for more than 40 years, we've provided the nation's brightest minds with the technology, equipment, and infrastructure that they need in order to make these breakthroughs possible, and hopefully bringing us close to a future where cancer is not the burden that it is today.
1: Thousands of community members have tipped off the Australian Taxation Office about businesses and individuals doing the wrong thing. Scarlett Coppola has the details.
5: The ATO says during the last financial year, it received around 1,000 reports every week from the community. Some of the top issues raised: people evading paying a fair share of tax and employers not paying workers superannuation. The ATO says Melbourne's fast food, restaurant and cafe sector has been thrust into the spotlight after attracting significant community attention. Paying workers cash in hand and reporting or omitting income are among the current lines of investigation. The ATO says community support is proving vital in retaining confidence in the tax and super system.
1: Conservation groups have welcomed an 11th hour decision to protect precious and important habitat from plans for a rocket launching facility. South Australia's Whalers Way Orbital Launch Complex could see as many as 42 rockets a year take off from conservation land. It had already been approved under federal and state planning and environmental laws, but a recent decision by the state's Independent Native Vegetation Council could foil the space project. The AFL Grand Final between Brisbane and Fremantle gets underway on Saturday and will be joined by Australian singer Kylie Minogue. Minogue is set to perform a 20-minute set before the match kicks off at 2:30 p.m. Australian Eastern Standard Time.
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1: 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I'm Jeff and you're listening to Great Southern FM 100.9. You've just had the pleasure of listening to Maria Muldoon singing Gee Baby, Ain't I Good to You. Now, Maria wrote a preamble to this song, which is quite touching, so I'll read it to you straight after the weather. I better get that out of the way. It's a bit overdue for that. And while I'm chatting, thanks to Grant for another great show. It was terrific. I popped in to say good day to Grant when I got here, and he said, "How are you going, Jeff?" And I said, "I'm a little bit depressed, mate. I just filled my car up." Well, no, I didn't actually. I half filled it, and it cost me $116, so we had a bit of a sook over that, but I guess that's the way it is. Anyway, on with the weather. Now, the rest of today, we're looking at Albany. We're looking at partly cloudy, medium chance of showers. Winds southwesterly, 15 to 20, becoming light in the evening. Around the regions, Denmark, a shower or two, 11 to 15. Bremer Bay, showers, 12 to 15. Noangerup, shower or two, 9 to 15. Jerramungup, showers again, 9 to 14. And Mount Barker, would you believe it, a shower or two, and 9 to 13. Looking forward in Albany, Friday, we're looking at maximum of 16, a minimum of 12, and cloudy, high chance of showers. Saturday, we're looking at cloudy, very high chance of showers, most likely in the afternoon and evening, 12 to 13. And Sunday, 27th of September, cloudy, very high chance of showers, most likely in the morning, the chance of a thunderstorm in the afternoon. Now, on with this preamble I wanted to read to you. Maria wrote this preamble to this song, which is quite touching, so I'm going to read it to you now. "I heard Fats Waller sing this song years ago, and it's been in my repertoire ever since. About 5 years ago, the great blues master Charles Brown and I decided to collaborate on an album together. Unfortunately, he became ill, and after postponing the recording in the hopes of his speedy recovery, we finally had to record the album without him. Several weeks later, he started to feel better and called to inquire about our pending project. When we told him we had to go ahead and record the tracks, he said, 'Well, I can still sing, can't I?' Anyway, we brought some recording equipment to his convalescent home and recorded this tender love duet right there in his room. Sadly, it was the last thing he ever recorded. It was a very precious moment that I will never forget. I feel so very blessed to have had the opportunity to know him as a friend and mentor and to have recorded this song with him. A most cherished moment in my musical life." Okay, we'll get on with our music now. Sabrina Weeks with Slide Over Here.
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very sultry voice of the wonderful Anna Popovich there. And of course, that was Slow Dance off her album, Like It On Top. And she teamed up for that track with Robin Ford. You probably noticed that I play Anna Popovich more than once, and also Sabrina Weeks prior to that with Swing Cat Bounce off her album, Live with Slowed Over Here. Well, only play it because I love it. I think it's great. Anyway, don't forget that the text line is open. I'd love to hear from you. And if you don't know it already, it's 0483 951 009. Always willing to take requests as well. If I can find any way of finding it, I will certainly play it for you. And you're on Great Southern FM 100.9, and this is Jazz Blues Fusion with Jeff. Now, I'm going to interrupt the flow of the Jazz Blues Fusion theme, and I'm pretty sure that you'll understand why when you hear this track. It's as you know, we lost Angry Anderson recently, which is very, very sad, so I thought I'd play one of his tracks for you. So, Angry, if you're up there listening, we've lost a great man and a wonderful artist, so I hope you'll appreciate this track. Sweet Child of Mine, of course.

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1: Well, there we go. Sweet Child of Mine. That was my tribute to the wonderful man, Angry Anderson, who's we sadly lost him just recently, as I'm sure you know. The City of Albany is launching a sporting walk of fame at Centennial Park, honouring local athletes, coaches and officials who've reached the highest levels of their sport. It's a celebration of the people who've shaped Albany's sporting story, from state and national champions to those who've represented Australia. Each inductee will be featured along the walk with a QR code linking to their story and achievements. Nominations are now open for eligible locals who've made their mark and inspired our community. 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Okay, now what have we got coming up for you next? Well, better get back into the jazz blues theme, I guess. Now this is Ruth Brown with I Don't Know.

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2: Well, prior to that notice, of course, we heard another very sultry voice, the wonderful Carla Bruni, from her album The French Touch, and of course it was called Jimmy Jazz. I think I played that to you once before, so great, great song, I love it. And heading that up, of course, was Ruth Brown off her album I Don't Know, and the song, of course, was also called I Don't Know. Now, if you don't know who Ruth Brown is, well, she was born in 28 and left us in 2006. She was an American singer, songwriter and actress, sometimes referred to as the Queen of Rhythm and Blues. Now, she was noted for bringing a pop music style to rhythm and blues music in a series of hit songs for Atlantic Records in the 50s, such as So Long, Teardrops from My Eyes and Mama, He Treats Your Daughter Mean. That's a great track, that one too. For these contributions, Atlantic became known as the house that Ruth built. Now, she was a 1993 inductee into the Rock and Roll Hall of Fame. So she's done a fair bit, that lady. A specialist Great Southern Police team is calling on the public to donate second-hand phones to help provide domestic violence survivors with a vital lifeline to safety and support. Donations of all phones are welcome, broken or not, as they will have them repaired. Phones can be donated at the Albany Police Station, located in Lower Stirling Terrace. Well, okay, well, it's 20 to 3, so I better get on with some music, eh? Wild Saxophone from the Stray Cats. Here's another one that I play a fair bit. I'll have to try and brighten my playlist up a bit, maybe. Anyway, Stray Cats with Baby Blue Eyes.

Well, did you recognise that voice? That was none other than Wilson Pickett himself. From his album, A Man and a Half, it was, of course, Hey Joe. And prior to that, we listened to Stray Cats with Baby Blue Eyes. Some great stuff. Now I think we should go to... I haven't played any Australian music yet, so David Rastrick, he's one of my heroes. I met him a while ago, as I've probably told you a dozen times now. So thrilled to do that. This is one of my favourites of his. Opening night, David Rastrick.

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1: Matt's a legend around here.
0: Come on.
1: Not because he can speak cow.
0: Come on, Bella, Bessie.
2: Nelly, move along there, girl. That's the way.
1: But because he's a volunteer ambulance officer with St. John.
3: Come on, Mr. Williams. 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
1: Legend. And we need more of them. 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
4: Well, speaking of volunteers, apologies to the Petal and also all the other volunteers at Vinnie's because that David Rastrick track, I love it, but unfortunately, the Petal, that's not her favourite track of David's music. She loves David's music, but just not that one. So anyway, I played it because I like it, and I'm sure somebody else will as well. Speaking of Australian music, I heard that we were doing a bit of a tribute to John Farnham, so I thought, well, I'm not going to miss out, so I've picked

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That's 0483 951 009. Send us an SMS today. Well, you just heard, of course, the wonderful John Farnham with Charlie Girl. That's when he was into singing with the shows, and it was great. Loved it. Coming up now, we've got a couple of tracks from Big Mama Thornton. Oh, and now, my apologies, Leslie. I only just noticed your text, and it's been in for 22 minutes now. She's saying, hello, Mr. Bojangles. Hey, thanks very much. I like that. She's enjoying the music, and she was glad to hear the tribute to Angry Anderson. He certainly deserves it. Oh, we've got about 3 minutes left, so let's get a track going. This one is... where is it? Can't find it now. Hound Dog from Big Mama Thornton.

0: and bow wow to all of you.
1: Oh, she caught me out a bit there. That was the wonderful Big Mama Thornton. Just led us through to the news, so it's just about time for the news. And after that, I've got another track of hers, so I'll play that on the other side of the news. Here we go.
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3: Hello, I'm Lewis Donaldson. An expert in cyberspace law and policy says it's very concerning how long it took for OpenAI to report a breach incident. An AI agent developed by OpenAI gained unauthorised access to the Medicare Statistics Reporting Portal, which is administered by Services Australia. The incident happened in June, but the breach wasn't disclosed for another 3 months. Speaking to National Radio News, former chair of the Australian Privacy Foundation, David Vale, says OpenAI is essentially a cult of disruption.
4: What they've been doing is, in a sense, trying to deflect responsibility for their own weak, poor security practices and pathetically incompetent operational security when they're doing testing of their most advanced model.
3: A former senior National Gallery of Victoria employee is alleged to have funneled $8 million from the gallery over 6 years. That's according to reports from AAP. The man allegedly bought $8 million worth of mobile phones using an NGV account, which he then sold for personal financial gain. The state's corruption watchdog has charged the former employee with 8 offences alleged to have taken place between September 2019 and September 2025. Heat exposure has been found to have physiological impacts on a native fairy wren. Shannon Kirkwood reports.
5: The purple-crowned fairy wren is endemic to WA's Kimberley region and parts of the Northern Territory. Researchers from Monash University have examined how non-lethal heat exposure impacts telomere dynamics. They're the protective caps at the ends of chromosomes, which shorten naturally as an animal ages or experiences physiological stress. They found hotter weather accelerated telomere loss for juvenile purple-crowned fairy wrens and during an adult's reproductive phase. The loss wasn't as severe for adult birds in high-density vegetation. Study co-author Dr. Justin Eastwood says the findings reveal a physiological toll standard wildlife surveys often miss and the importance of protecting natural microclimates.
3: Today marks World Cancer Research Day, and Australians are being encouraged to back research projects that could save lives. The Australian Cancer Research Foundation says donations to the foundation are set to be matched up to $50,000. The organisation's chief executive, Kerry Stridham, says this year's campaign hopes to highlight the particular role of women in research.
6: Professor Marina Pajic is leading research into pancreatic cancer, which is notoriously difficult to treat. Similarly, Professor Kayleen Simpson, she and her team's research is helping to understand why cancer cells become resistant to treatment, and this will provide insights that could inform new approaches to treating multiple cancer types.
3: Warm weather can be expected around the country with some light rain in some parts. The Bureau of Meteorology's Angus Hines says more on tomorrow's forecast.
7: Around the country on Friday, we're not looking at much severe weather, aside from the chance of maybe some severe storms over inland Western Australia to develop in the afternoon. But even though most places aren't expecting any severe or extreme weather, there's still a chance of a little bit of rainfall for quite a lot of Australians tomorrow, with patchy wet weather in a number of areas, including coastal Queensland, parts of Victoria and Tasmania, and even the southern coasts of South Australia and Western Australia.
3: An emergency fire warning has been declared for an area of Queensland's Gladstone region. The warning has been issued to part of the Lowmead area northwest of Bundaberg. Residents near the fire have been asked to prepare to leave and be watchful of embers. And to sport, round two of the NBL continues tonight. South East Melbourne Phoenix take on Melbourne United, while six-time NBL MVP Bryce Cotton will play his 300th game when the Perth Wildcats host the Adelaide 36ers tonight.
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Well, we just heard the news and a little sting there, so I guess it's about time for me to read you the weather. Okay, now the rest of today in Albany, we're looking at partly cloudy, medium chance of showers, winds southwesterly 15 to 20, becoming light in the evening. And tomorrow, a minimum of 12, maximum of 16, cloudy, high chance of showers, most likely in the morning. And on Saturday, 12 to 13, a bit cool on Saturday, cloudy, very high chance of showers, most likely in the afternoon and evening. Winds southeasterly, 35 to 45, so it's getting breezy, then up to 40 to 55 in the morning. Sunday, cloudy, very high chance of showers, most likely in the morning, chance of a thunderstorm in the afternoon and evening. Winds easterly, 35 to 50, tending northeasterly, 25 to 35. Temperature there, 11 to 18. Now, around the regions, Denmark, shower or two, 11 to 15. Bremer Bay, showers, 12 to 15. Noangerup, a shower or two, 9 to 15. Jerramungup, showers, 9 to 14. And Mount Barker, a shower or two, 9 to 13. Now, as I promised you before, another track from Big Mama Thornton. This one's Sweet Little Angel. She's great. I love her music.

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1: Well, a couple of great bluesy tracks from the wonderful Big Mama Thornton there. Now, she was an American singer and songwriter of blues and rhythm and blues. The Encyclopedia of Pop, Rock and Soul described Big Mama by saying her booming voice, sometimes 200-pound frame and exuberant stage manner, had audiences stomping their feet and shouting encouragement in R&B theatres from coast to coast from the early 50s on. Her strong and important vocal style and her confidence on stage made her a huge influence on early blues and rock and roll, even though she rarely received proper credit and compensation. So that was Big Mama Thornton. I think we've played a stack of blues now. Might be time to slide into a bit more coolish sort of jazz, eh? Got about half a dozen Aussie tracks lined up for you. Now, this is Big Yellow Taxi. It's a very, very different version, though. It's by The Idea of North. I hope you enjoy it. Big Yellow Taxi.

0: Well, it's a shame that song had to come to an end. That was the beautiful a cappella sounds of The Idea of North, a lovely Australian band. They sometimes team up with James Morrison and makes a very, very good team up. But this time they were on their own. That was called In My Life. That's off their album An Extraordinary Tale, and headed that up. Of course, we had Big Yellow Taxi off their album Smile.
1: I've tried talking to my teenage son about drinking, but he just says to me, "Look at you, Dad, you drink heaps." And I can't really argue with him. He's got a point. Drinking's just the Aussie way, isn't it? I know I went over the top when I was young and it never hurt me.
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0: 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Okey-doke. Sticking with the Australian jazz theme now, who knows Paul Grabowski? Used to be a musical director, I think, for a jazz show. No, it was a Steve Izard show. Yeah, that's right. Ages ago. Barely remember it. I did catch Paul Grabowski in a and his band and a little jazz club in Melbourne, I think it was. Had a great show. Great time. Anyway, here's Paul Grabowski with Where Are You?

The wonderful Don Burrows with Bluesette, and that's off his album The Collection. I must admit I had the pleasure of seeing Don Burrows live with my dad when he was still with us, and that's a night that I will cherish forever. I think it was at the Perth Concert Hall, but it was a long, long time ago, so don't hold me to that one. But it was a great, great night. And, of course, leading that up, we had Paul Grabowski with a few friends of his in there as well, Bernie McCann and a few others, with Where Are You? Now, spring is now with us, and the Bloom Festival is happening from the 12th of September to the 11th of October. The Great Southern will come alive with wildflowers, food and wine experiences, open gardens, creative workshops, community events and unforgettable road trips through some of WA's most spectacular landscapes. To get a full rundown of the exciting venues and events, go to the website www.albany2026.com.au/events/Bloom Festival. Do you want me to read that again? It's a long one. www.albany2026.com.au/events/Bloom Festival. I reckon that'd be worth seeing. You're on Great Southern FM 100.9, and you're with Jeff with the Jazz Blues Fusion Show. Hope you enjoyed it. We've still got another, just not quite half an hour left, so there's still plenty of music to come yet. Wayne's popped in, and he's head down and tail up, working in the next studio there, getting his show all ready to go. And he's always got some great music for you, so stick around and listen to Wayne with Up the Bracket. I'm sure it's going to be a great, great show, as always. Okey-doke. Some more Aussie jazz to come up now. A couple more tracks left. East of the Sun, West of the Moon. This is by Diana Krall. I'm sure you're going to love it.

0: John Clayton. 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

The unmistakable voice of Australia's own Vince Jones. Hope you're listening there, Grant, because I know he's one of your favourites, and must admit he's one of mine too. Vince Jones with Rainbow Cake. That's off his album It All Ends Up in Tears. And, of course, prior to that, East of the Sun, West of the Moon by Diana Krall from her album Live in Paris. And doesn't she have a fabulous jazz voice too? Now, coming up now, I've got... Before I go on, I'd better mention Avergoodone. He's just sent me a text and, gee, I nearly missed it there. Mr. Avergoodone, he's enjoying the show and he does agree with me. Some of those Albany addresses are a bit of a mouthful, so a bit hard to jot them down when they just suddenly pop up on the radio. But anyway, there you go. I gave you a double chance, so it should be all good. Right, coming up now, a track from Norah Jones. This is The Nearness of You, and the first time I heard that particular song was by The Idea of North, who we just heard earlier on. This version is from, of course, Norah Jones, The Nearness of You. It's not the-

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1: 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Etta Jones coming up now with the Gal from Jones. Gal from Joes. Not doing too well, am I? Etta Jones.

What a fantastic singer Etta James is, isn't that? Beautiful, beautiful piece of music. That, of course, was the gal from Joe's with Etta Jones. That's off her album Love Shout. Well, it's just about time for me to hang up my boots and say good afternoon. It's been a great, I've had a great time presenting what I think was some fantastic music to you. Hope you enjoyed it too, and hope you'll be back same time next week. Got some good shows coming up for you later on too. Of course, Wayne's all ready to go with Up the Bracket. Following on from that will be Bethel's Playlist. And then, of course, we've got the Vivacious Catherine with Soundcheck, taking us right through till, 10 o'clock. She's a late night girl, that one. But it's always a great show. So stick around. Hope you do enjoy it. A couple more tracks to come up to lead us through to the news. We'll kick it off with Coming Home Baby by Emily Claire Barlow.

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1: Hello, I'm Lewis Donaldson. The Government Services Minister has called for guardrails to be put in place by AI companies after an AI agent breached Australian government websites. OpenAI says its models took unintended actions, accessing public and private files, including the Medicare Statistics Reporting Portal, though no data is reported to have been stolen. But concerns have been raised about AI's capacity for further, larger breaches. Speaking to the ABC, Katie Gallagher says there must be more AI regulation in place.
2: Everyone who has looked at this incident and seen how it's rolled through would agree that, you know, we're going to have to put some guardrails and requirements around these companies in relation to identifying a problem and also reporting it and under what arrangements they report it and how.
1: Ambulance Victoria paramedics have responded to a collision involving a bus in Glenburn this afternoon. 21 patients were assessed at the scene. At least four people have been taken to hospital. One of those airlifted to Melbourne's Alfred Hospital in a serious condition with upper body injuries. The Shadow Education Minister says root and branch reform is needed of Australia's education system. The Coalition unveiled its plan for education reform last week, which includes subjects on Western values and less time on Indigenous history. Speaking to News 24, Julian Lisa says academic performance is worse than ever.
3: We need to restore excellence in the education system, and we need to do this by having root and branch reform of the curriculum. Keyhole surgery won't cut it. We need to improve discipline in our classrooms. We've got some of the most undisciplined classrooms in the world. Australian education has embraced individual screens, and that's done real harm. And we've got a real teacher shortage, but we've never made it harder to become teachers.
1: The Australian Council of Social Services says unless the approach to inflation is changed, more Australians will be locked out of the labour market. Shannon Kirkwood reports.
4: ACOS has responded to the rise in unemployment to 4.6%, with the rate at its highest level post-COVID. CEO Dr. Cassandra Goldie says unemployment began to rise as interest rates were raised. She says it would be a human disaster if the unemployment rate moved towards 6% and is warning against further rate rises. The RBA will make a decision on the cash rate next week. Dr. Goldie says the government must take the lead in managing inflation and ensure people on low incomes are protected.
1: Dogs will be allowed in pubs in Victoria if Labor wins the state election in November. Dogs were banned under the Food Act 1984, but the state government says the decision should be up to publicans, as with music, the menu and crowds. Premier Ben Carroll says he also wants to extend the opening hours of pubs.
5: We're going to make sure, as an automatic right, the pubs can open to 3 a.m. Today is about supporting small businesses. They're in the heart of every community. Pubs, publicans, more patrons means more jobs and a great local thriving economy.
1: Macy and Spencer are the new members of a Queensland canine detection team helping in the fight against electric ants. They are among 10 highly trained detection dogs who have found a new home in a purpose-built kennel facility in Cairns, far north Queensland. Electric ants are one of the world's most invasive pests. And Tame Impala and Genesis Owusu have received 8 ARIA Award nominations each. Nominees for the 29 categories have been announced today ahead of the 40th anniversary ceremony of the awards, which will be held in November. And turning to sport, in cricket, a one-day international series between Australia and South Africa is underway now in Durban. Pat Cummins has returned to captain the side following Australia's 3-0 sweep of Zimbabwe.
0: 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Hey.

Hello, you're with Wayne on Great Southern FM on the Up the Bracket show, and stick around for the next 2 hours, and there might be a few surprises, there might not be, but you never know. If you haven't got great expectations, there might be a surprise. Thank you, Jeff, for your tunes. Was enjoying them, and thank you for the chat. You have a great weekend away in the big smoke, and take care up there. Don't get stabbed. Don't drown in the rain. And just enjoy yourself. It's a long weekend this weekend, isn't it, people? Right, Albany, the weather. Oh, by the way, that was a young band from Adelaide called the Tullamarines. And the song's called Flight Path. I only picked that up today. And played a couple of theirs over the last few years, but I haven't seen a new song for them for a while. I have probably missed it myself, but I discovered that one today. So look out for them and give them some love. Right, talk about giving them some love. Just found out some bad news, but I'll tell you in the next break. Yeah, things have changed in the last 10 minutes. Right, Albany, 17.6. Feels like 13.2. Wasn't it lovely? Absolutely lovely today. I mean, it's got cloudy in the last couple of hours, but it was stunning earlier on. 65% humidity. And what else? No rain as of yet, but I do believe some's coming, and that was half the issue with the... All right, Rocky Gully. Let's turn this down. 15.4. Feels like 12. Wow, spring. No rain as yet in Rocky Gully, but 69% humidity. Warpole, it's 17.3. Feels like 14.7. Hello, Dougie. Hello, Rob. How you doing over there, boys? Eh? And, 60% humidity and... No rain, like I said. Right, this was the bad news coming up, but hey, let's just get through the weather. The weekend weather for Albany. Daily forecast. Tomorrow, 12 to 16, 70% chance of 1 mil. Saturday, 12 to 13. Bloody hell, 13. I guess we're all going to stay in and watch the footy for a bit. 80% chance of 10 to 20 mil. Wow. And so if you've got an ARC out there, put it on Marketplace. You'll get some offers, I can tell you. Sunday, 11 to 18, 70% chance of 5 to 10 mil. Monday, back to work, 20 degrees and not as much rain. Tuesday, wow, it's going to be quite a wet week. It's going to be like 5 to 10 mils. For up until Wednesday. So, wow, it's going to be drinking time. And I do know they started the harvest thing. So I don't think that's a good thing, to be honest. But, hey, what can you do? Right, so not one of the Sopranos now. Not supposed to do anything else. Young Andre Maz from Yummy Fur Perf Band died 2 days ago. I say young, they were big in the 90s. They were a great band, great local band. They went to the UK, they went to over east. They did a few things, and then he turned to DJing. But yeah, poor fella. Never met him, but seen the Yummy Fur a few times and 6 Mile High. And they had some great songs back in the day, if you were in Perth in the 90s. Here's one of them. It's called Home Baker.

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Yes, great Welsh band there from their debut album. And it was, I'm looking at it, it's Word Gets Around was the name of the album. That's A Thousand Trees. I do believe that was their first single as well. And you wouldn't believe that's 29 years old. And they're still going strong. Young Kelly out in front. And they've had a couple of drummers through mishaps. But seen them a couple of times. They are a great band. If you get a chance to see the Stereophonics, get along and see them. And before that, of course, was Perth band Yummy Fur, another band that we saw out and about on the old gig scene back in the day. And a very talented group of guys. And yeah, young Andre, the singer, he died 2 days ago. So I do believe he was 55 years old, which is very young. Very, I mean, it's not young, young, but when you're 59, it's very, very young. And because that's what I mean, he's 4 years younger than me, not that he's 59. And yeah, so sad, because, you know, when you're seeing someone living their dream and having their experiences and, you know, taking their opportunities to feel that, you know, he had a young family, and it's just sad days really for them. And we'll play another Yummy Fur song in the next hour. And text in if you remember them, if you ever saw the band. Best time I saw them was they sported. You remember that band Caliglia from Sydney? Saw them at the Grosvenor. And the bloke in Caliglia's got the wild dreadlocks. And between the two bands, the vibes was banging that night. And it was a great night. It wasn't as full as what it should have been, but it was still a great gig. And, you know, it was a nice double header, as they say, back in the 90s. Right, I'm gonna play this song here, because I was thinking about 70s songs today. I was going to play a few 70s tracks, and so hopefully you like a bit of pub rock or whatever. And if you've ever seen the film that this I was never into Elton John. I'm still not really Elton John fan, to be honest. But if you ever go and see a film called Cemetery Junction, Ricky Gervais film, I implore you to go and watch Cemetery Junction. It's such a funny film. It's about him growing up in the 1970s. And this song seemed to fit the film perfectly. And I liked it. And some of the lines that came out during it. But go and see look it up. And go and see it. I think it's on YouTube, actually. But yeah, such a great film. This is Elton John's film song from it.

Hi, rock lovers. Join me, Boy Blue, every Friday between 12 and 3 p.m. to hear your favorite rock classics. Folk rock, bluesy rock, jazzy rock, psychedelic rock. I've got it all. You're gonna love it.

Right, there's the great R&B Soul Train all the way from Albany with the song Profound, and it is a bit profound. Oh, but before I mention this, I got a text from Tim. Well, I think I got a text from Tim because it's addressed to Hutch. So he liked the tickets to Red Tails, and he will be on the show with Catherine tonight. So, okay, Timmy, next time I see Hutch, I'll let him know, fella. I'm just another person from the old dart. But yeah, that's Albany band R&B Soul Train, and Roy was coming onto the show round about now, actually, to let us know about life in R&B Soul Train and for their great festival this weekend on the South Terrace there. It's called the Social Spring, or the Spring Social Festival, where they were going to have 2 days of fun going from afternoon to evening. But she let me know that it's been canned because the weather's looking so glum. And that's why I was a little bit disappointed when I was reading out the weather there. So, yeah, sad for the two ladies, and sad for all the stallholders, and sad for the city of Albany, and sad for the shops and pubs on Stirling Terrace. Seems to be jinxed, because I do remember when they did the old green light thing, they had the same sort of setup on Stirling Terrace. And then, of course, the first weekend, I think it was... it rained from hell. So maybe it's jinx. Maybe they need to hold it on another location. I don't know. It's just bad timing, you know. You can't pick the weather in Albany sometimes. So, yeah, I was really quite looking forward to that. It's going to go down there and have a wander about after the footy. But not anymore. So, anyway... Next time R&B Soul Train are about, we will get them on and play some more of their tunes. They are very, very smooth. Right, and Saturday Night's All Right for Fighting from Elton John, one of the songs I really like now, all influenced by that film, I don't know, I said it before, Cemetery Junction, Ricky Gervais film. Honestly, if you need a giggle and you can remember the 1970s, go and watch it. It's brilliant. Right. Talking about the 1970s, this one's going out to me missus. Actually, she can have the next two because they're very two different songs. But you'll remember them, baby. And, I will see you soon. This is really cool, really smooth.

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0: Well, that one went 100 mile an hour, didn't it? That's a band from Mornington Peninsula in Victoria called the Stimpies, and that's called Counting the Days. So look out for them. I don't know a lot about them. I don't know anything about them, but I know that that was 100 mile an hour. Before that was Ash with their first single, Kung Fu. And if you've ever seen Ash live, they are fantastic. And we started off with Al Green from the 1970s with Let's Stay Together, and that was for you, Tracy. So hopefully you enjoyed it. Right, I've got a request from Charlie. Hopefully I've got the right one. I've had to source it from somewhere else. A little bit complicated, but hopefully it works, because it's very quite random. But Charlie, hopefully you're still listening, because I bumped into a mate of yours the other day. I went to look at a job down in Robinson Way, and there was a nice young fella there who knows you very well, and he said to say, don't get offended, he said to say, your car looks like it's been stolen from someone. But I defended you. I said, well, you have a look at my ute, mate. It looks like it's been abandoned. I said, that's what painters' vehicles sometimes look like. And let's play a game, actually. I'm glad you texted in. See if you can guess who it is. He's also from Britain, and he knows where you live, and he told me a story about you. Nothing bad, don't worry. He says you are one of a few that used to frequent a coffee shop and did quite well out of it. And I was like, wow, there you go, lucky sod. But yeah, lovely fellow, had a good chat to him. So text in if you can guess it, otherwise I'll tell you after the next songs. But this one's for you, and I hope it's right.
1: One,

If you like cruisy, easy listening music with some nostalgia and a bit of contemporary thrown in, then join me, Leslie, for Saturday Sounds each Saturday, 12 to 3. Let's do lunch.

mystery to me. The game commences for the usual fee, plus expenses, confidential information. It's in a diary. This is my investigation. It's not a public inquiry.

line of work.

it's a couple of years older. Than, not, not a couple of years older, a couple of years younger than that. It's come out in 1982. But that's Private Investigation from Dire Straits. And I was looking at the CD there and I thought, oh, I know that site, or I know that song. And yeah, 5 minutes, 45 seconds. Hopefully you enjoyed it. Some good instrumentation in there. And don't worry, Tim, I've been called worse than that, buddy. So I'm not offended on that. So don't stress. And I might have something for you, Luke. I don't know, to be honest, if I've got that with me on board. I know the machine won't have it. But if not, I've got something that will substitute it fantastically. Very similar. And before that, we had Song for the Dumped. It was supposed to be by Ben Folds, but from reading on, it was a cover that wasn't on the machine. I knew I haven't got it. So hopefully you quite liked it, Charlie. Not quite as what you expected, maybe, but that was somebody doing a cover of it. There was loads of covers on the machine, and I went, wow, I just chose the wrong one because it did say Ben Folds. But there you go. So hopefully you still enjoyed it. I'm going to play this one, brand newy, from a lady from Newcastle in New South Wales, to take us into the news. And her name is Piper Butcher, and the song's called Porcelain Pillars. You still haven't guessed the who it was that I bumped into, Charlie. And like I say, nothing bad was said. Have a guess. Go on. He's a tradie.

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1: Hello, I'm Lewis Donaldson. Troubled construction company Battler Group has stopped construction work, leaving thousands of New South Wales homes unfinished. Administrators of the failed property developer have reduced staff down to a skeleton after the initial round of emergency funding has become exhausted. All but one lender decided not to continue propping up the company. Battler, one of Australia's largest property developers, went into voluntary administration on August 25, in debt by more than $3 billion. An expert in cyberspace law and policy says OpenAI must be more upfront about its breaches. It comes after an AI agent developed by OpenAI breached the Medicare statistics reporting portal in June and only notified the government after 3 months. Public and non-public files were accessed, but individual medical data was not. Speaking to National Radio News, former chair of the Australian Privacy Foundation, David Vale, says bigger AI companies are carelessly creating security risks.
2: Their disclosure and their transparency and their willingness to sort of say what they're doing and to confess when something goes wrong is really, really poor. They're basically creating data breaches and data security risks right, left and centre. And so the New South Wales Premier, I understand, has criticised them for not actually being upfront.
1: More than 600 Qantas ground crew workers are continuing a 24-hour strike after walking off the job this morning. Workers in Sydney, Brisbane, Adelaide and Perth airports are involved. They're calling on the airline to consolidate the workforce and raise their wages. The Transport Workers Union says the industrial action is in relation to the illegal outsourcing of 1,800 ground workers during the coronavirus pandemic. More Australians were unemployed last month, with the details Shannon Kirkwood.
3: New figures from the Australian Bureau of Statistics shows part-time employment rose by 46,000 people in August, while full-time employment fell by 6,000. It's seen the unemployment rate rise slightly to 4.6%. Hours worked increased by 0.7% and the trend unemployment rate rose slightly. It was expected the jobs market would remain steady at 4.5%. Prior to this latest economic data, the four big banks had forecast another rate rise this month. The RBA will meet next week to make a decision on the cash rate.
1: The president of Ukraine says the war must end with Russia and says Russia's Vladimir Putin is the conflict's sole driving force. Speaking at the UN, Ukraine's Volodymyr Zelensky says any country that does trade with Russia gives the war more time.
4: That is exactly why we insist on limiting trade with the aggressor and why we are burning Russia's revenues ourselves. Ukrainians understand that this winter could be very harsh for us. But in response, we will have no choice but to make it painful for Russia too.
1: US President Donald Trump has welcomed Chinese President Xi Jinping to Washington. The three-day visit by the Chinese Communist Party leader comes amid tensions over trade, technology, Taiwan and Iran. And twin brothers from Western Australia are celebrating a second major lottery prize in 17 months. The brothers say they can relax a bit more and enjoy their retirement. And in sport, Lachie Neale is free to play in Saturday's AFL Grand Final. He'll join his Lions teammates against Fremantle. It comes after a successful appeal from the Lions, who argued Neale's case deserved exceptional and compelling treatment. He will instead be fined $10,000, but is free to face his former side.
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Welcome back to the second hour of Up the Bracket on Great Southern FM. That was Identity by perf band The Reductors from their LP Graphic Novel. Do them a favour, go out and either stream it or buy it and support them, because they are a good band and these sounds are very, very much like Morrissey. And your mate Charlie was Andy, a Tyler. So had a little chat about various things, but he seems like a lovely fella from Somerset way. I could tell he liked Scrumpy. And he said, do you know Charlie? And I said, kind of. And yeah, and then he told me your history. No, he didn't really. He just told me a few things. And he was very complimentary, apart from the stolen carpet. But hey, that's life. And thank you for the texts, everybody. And I really appreciate them. And good to know people are listening and are alive, to be honest. And I'm going to play a song. I've got to do the weather, haven't I? It's about 16 degrees. We're going to get some rain tonight. And it's going to be a very wet weekend, roughly between 17, 13 on Saturday. That's amazing. And then 18 on Sunday. So, yeah. But it's going to be damp. And now they've had to cancel the social spring festival, the spring social festival, which is disappointing because it would have been all right, you know. We all need things to do, and Albany needs life. There's a good thing going on at the town hall. Not on Sundays, though, which I found out today, which is disappointing. But, yeah, that looks good. So go and see that, some kind of movie screening thing. So all about Albany's history, I believe. So get out there and do it. Book it. It's only $5. Spend three times as much as that on a beer. And I'm glad you enjoyed the Red Tails there. Tim and Jackie, are you listening? Did you enjoy it? Get the other ticket. And I'm glad people are winning things and getting out and about. Right, I'll shut up now. This one's for you, Luke. Sorry, didn't have any Ocean Colour Scene, but this is kind of a similar vein. It's that perf band again, Yummy Fur. The song's called Life. It's going out to Tim and Karen, and it's kind of that vibe, but you know, we're supporting the young, what do you call it? It's when you ain't the locals, when you haven't got the CD. So hopefully you enjoy it. Rest in peace, Andre.

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And that's one of the latest songs from Morrissey off his latest album called Makeup is a Lie. And that's called Lester Bangs. And from what I picked up on a podcast, it's supposedly about a writer for the music press in America in the 70s and 80s. And he had a little bit of a fascination with him and was inspired by what he wrote about different bands, because Morrissey was a big New York Dolls fan. And Lester must have written some good things about them, and he wanted to bang him. So it's called Lester Bangs. But hey, it's a great, it's a nice, chilled, smooth song. Before that was Getting Closer from Perth band Sugar Wife. Big Shot from The Beat. They were a great band back in the day. And we started off with Life from Yummy Fur, who were also a good band back in the day. And hopefully that sufficed to you, Luke. It's a great song. As good as Ocean Colour Scene when you haven't got it. And no, it's as good as Ocean Colour Scene anyway. Talking about good songs, I'm going to play a really old one, which is a nice, smooth song. And then a brand new single that came out this week for Courtney Barnett. So you'll recognise this one. Everybody will be singing to this. This goes out to everybody who likes to sing.

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Yes, brand newy there from Courtney Barnett, and that's called to look down, Stay in Your Lane. That's right, and it's off her LP Creature of Habit. So look out for that. She's been around for a while now, and she's quite successful and quite cool as well. A lot of people dote over her. I just think she's quite cool. Left-handed guitarist. She's okay. And before that, yes, Tim, it's The Verve with Sonnet, and you're a massive fan of The Verve. So that's good to see. And I was just looking, I've got it on EP here. And I was saying to somebody on, a few people on Facebook about 6 months ago, remember the 90s and early 2000s when you used to get EPs, you know, when they phased out the singles, and then they started to put out singles and EPs on CD. And this one here is a four-tracker of Sonnet, Stamped, So Sister and Echo Bass. Four tracks from EMI, and and the price on the cover? $4.95. Remember, you used to get four songs for $4.95, and absolutely fantastic, and you get your own little pictures and everything. I miss those days when they used to have all the hard covers and everything. It's not quite the same now, and when the band puts out, you know, a record or a CD, it's great to grab hold of it, support them, and don't just do the streaming stuff. But hey, if they don't put it out, what can you do? Right, somebody was asking on Facey the other day on some one of the community pages what songs they should play. They want to do some... Oh, I forgot to say, Tim. Sorry. Urban Hymns, brilliant album. Richard Ashcroft did a reimagined versions of Verve songs called Acoustic Hymns. If you haven't got that LP, go out and treat yourself, because he reimagines a load of Verve songs, just him with a guitar, and it's a real treat. So look it up, Acoustic Hymns, great album. Talking of acoustic, great song here, and I suggested this song. I said, you should play that. That's a brilliant song, and it's off one of the best LPs ever, The Bends. Enjoy. And then I'm going to play a brand new song from a band from Melbourne.

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Oh, won't you lighten up? That is, of course, a nice bit of Trojan reggae from the 70s. The Untouchables with Tighten Up. And hopefully you are skanking all over your living room and enjoying that tune. Before that was quite an anthetic song. How do you say the word? Text it to me if you can. Really powerful. That's a brand new single for a band called Slowly Slowly, and it's called Sacrosanct. And after Fake Plastic Trees by Radiohead, that was a different level of volume there, wasn't it? And I really liked it. It's what do you call it? Brand new song. They're from Victoria, and they are classed as indie. And what did you think? I'm going to play it again sometime. Why not? Right. Hopefully you're enjoying the songs. Bethel's just walked in. He's setting up. And I've got 10 minutes left. I'm going to play these couple of tracks and then see if there's anything left afterwards. One's not brand new. He's about 6 months old from one of the best named bands in the trade. And the other one's really old, but it reminds me of a TV series. See if you can guess what it is when I play the song.

Right. Did you No, it wasn't 40 Towers. It wasn't 40 Towers, Greg. Did anybody guess the TV series? That was the last song in the last episode after 7 years. Yes, and it was The Sopranos. And it seemed to fit the part, the scene really well, and left us in a mystery. And before that was a song called This Heart from a band from Victoria. It was one of the best names bands in the world. Damned Sam and the Preachers. Pretty cool name. Right, have a lovely weekend. Stick around for Bethel's show. He's got some crackers coming up. He's tired, so send him loads of texts and wake him up and say, how you doing, fella? And I'm sticking with you. And if you can, drop a coffee off for him. But if you can't, stay safe. Have a lovely weekend, everybody. Stay out of the weather. Get out and do something that you want to do, but take care in the rain. This is a band that's going to be playing at the Town Hall in Albany in October. They're all the way from Victoria. They're called Mannequin Death Squad, and it's called Safe and Warm. Goodbye for now, people.

What you call a banger there, people. Once again, what, Mannequin Death Squad, Safe and Warm. Lovely stuff. Anyway, good evening, everybody. This is Bethel here with you. I'll be here for a couple of hours, and thank you for tuning in to 100.9 FM. Great Southern FM, I should say. And as always, a massive thank you to Wayne for another great show. And yeah, look forward to the next one. Okie dokie. Bit tired, so probably rumble and stumble and bumble my way through, but that's okay. I've got plenty of songs to play while I take a nap, so should be just fine. Anyway, let's start off with the most important stuff, and that's the three-day forecast for Albany. And it's definitely one of those don't shoot the messenger kind of forecast. So brace yourselves, and here we go. Friday, tomorrow, 25th of September. Cloudy with a high chance of showers, most likely in the morning. Wind southerly, 15 to 20 k's per hour, tending southeasterly, 20 to 30 k's per hour before dawn. Wow. Then increasing to 30 to 40 k's per hour in the middle of the day. Maximum temperature tomorrow should reach 16 degrees with a minimum of 12 degrees. Outlook for Saturday, cloudy with a very high chance of showers, most likely in the afternoon and evening. Wind southeasterly, 35 to 45 k's per hour, tending easterly, 40 to 55 k's per hour in the morning. Maximum temperature on Saturday should reach 13 degrees with a minimum of 12 degrees. And then Sunday, cloudy, very high chance of showers, most likely in the morning. And the chance of a thunderstorm in the afternoon and evening. Winds easterly, 35 to 50 k's per hour, tending northeasterly, 25 to 35 k's per hour during the evening. Maximum temperature on Sunday should reach 18 degrees with a minimum of 11 degrees. And currently at the airport here in Albany, it is 15.4 degrees, but it feels like 13 degrees. All right, that's me talked out, so let's get into the music. And first up, a brand new song. I think it may be even a couple of weeks old, if that. Me and the wife watched a series called Reacher, and this was played at the ending of the very last episode. And, yeah, it's a good song, so I went on iTunes and purchased it, and here it is for you. This is an artist by the name of Mondo Cosmo, and the name of the tune is Sweet Forever.

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And from 2017, that was a group called The Revivalist with Kid. All right, next up, wow, don't know how this happened, but looks like we got four songs from the 1980s. First one, I know what happened there. I heard it, a snippet of it the other day and thought, man, I'm going to play that song. I love it. Absolutely love it. From 1986 and from his CD Back in the High Life, here is Steve Winwood with Higher Love.

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And from 1987, their insanely popular CD entitled Kick. That was, of course, INXS with New Sensation. All right, moving along, a couple more from the 80s, one from 1984, and then one from 1985. First up, this song was featured in a movie that achieved cult status, but it wasn't insanely popular at the time. And I think it was the first Willem Dafoe, one of his first on-screen appearances. The movie was called Streets of Fire. And the song is by Dan Hartman, and it's I Can Dream About You.

And from all the way back into 1985, that was, of course, Prince with Raspberry Beret. All right, it is 6:30, so let's have a look at the local weather. Currently at the airport here in Albany, it is 15.1 degrees, but it feels like 13.5. Humidity is at 75%, and the dew point is 10.7 degrees. The wind is from the west-southwest at 9 kilometers per hour, gusting upwards to 11 k's per hour. And since 9 a.m., we've had 0.0 millimeters of rain in the gauge. And at the moment, the barometric pressure is reading 1,023.0 hectopascals. And looking at the radar, there's rain out to sea and over, towards Bremer Bay way. But there's a little tiny sliver above Mount Barker there. But anyway, apparently it's in our future. So anyway. All right, next up, here's a group called The Record Company. And from their CD entitled Give It Back to You, here's a song called Rita Mae Young.

0: And from 2004, that was an artist by the name of Lior. And the song was This Old Love. All right, 21 minutes till 7 o'clock, so let's have a
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0: Okay, next up, a couple of old songs for you. First one is from 1969, which kind of surprised me. I always thought it was a 70s tune, but never mind. Anyway, here is Chicago with Does Anybody Really Know What Time It Is?

0: And a fantastic old song from 1970. That was Steppenwolf with Snowblind Friend.
1: Sometimes I can't sleep at night. Sometimes I lay awake staring at the ceiling. It happens to all of us. But you don't have to be alone by yourself. You can be alone with me. Clyde, if it's dark o'clock and you're counting sheep and it's just not helping, let me put you to sleep. Not like that. I mean, overnights on Great Southern FM, I play the music from your youth. Unless you're over 80, in which case I'll play the music from your middle age. Anyway, don't stare at the ceiling thinking about which shade of beige it is. Tune in to your favorite local radio station and enjoy the best of the best. When the nighttime comes, I don't get tired. I get into the groove.
0: Okay, next up. It says it's from an EP. And one second, let's find out what year this was. Oh, 2016, so 10 years ago. From her EP, Now That the Light is Fading, here is Maggie Rogers with Dog Years.

And it jumped the gun a bit. It was one of my bluegrass songs I was going to play at 7 o'clock, but that's okay. It's heartbreakingly beautiful to me, that song. And it's from 2003, from the soundtrack of the movie Cold Mountain. And the group is called the Real Time Travelers. And the song was Like a Songbird That Has Fallen. And also before that, we had a song called Evergreen by the artist called Yeba. That's Y-E-B-B-A. And that's actually her name spelled backwards, which is Abby. Anyway, that's pretty interesting.

Interesting. Okay, look, it's a couple minutes or 1 minute past seven, so let's have one more look at the 3 day forecast for Albany. Tomorrow, Friday the 25th of September, cloudy day with a high chance of showers, most likely in the morning. Wind southerly 15 to 20 k's per hour, tending southeasterly 20 to 30 k's per hour before dawn. Then increasing to 30 to 40 k's per hour in the morning. Maximum temperature tomorrow should reach 15 degrees with a minimum of 13 degrees. Outlook for Saturday calls for another cloudy day with a very high chance of showers. Wind southeasterly 35 to 45 k's per hour, increasing to 45 to 55 k's per hour in the middle of the day, then tending easterly in the evening. Maximum temperature Saturday should reach 13 degrees with a minimum of 12 degrees. And then finally on Sunday, a cloudy day with very high chance of showers, most likely in the morning. Then they're throwing in a free chance of a thunderstorm in the afternoon. Winds northeast to southeasterly 35 to 50 k's per hour, becoming northeasterly 20 to 30 k's per hour during the afternoon, then tending northerly 15 to 20 k's per hour during the evening. Maximum temperature on Sunday should reach 18 degrees with a minimum of 11 degrees. And currently at the airport here in Albany, it is 14.7 degrees, but it feels like 12.6. Okay. So, I tell you what, let's do a quick experiment right quick. We'll do that. That's interesting. Okay, experiment done. Okay, to 7 o'clock hour, I usually play a couple of country and bluegrass songs in tribute to my parents. That was the kind of music they loved, and growing up, that's the kind of music I listened to. And at the time, wasn't a big fan, but now later years of life here, just brings back a lot of great memories. I've already played one from Real Time Travelers, so I'm going to play you another one by them. And this is a great song from 2002, and it's called A Little Bird of Heaven.

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0: Okay, next up, changing gears a bit, from 2018, from soundtrack of the Spider-Man Into the Spider-Verse animated movie, here is Post Malone with Sunflower.

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And from the soundtrack of the movie of the same name, that was Aaron Neville with Bird on a Wire. And that was a great movie from 1990 with Mel Gibson and Goldie Hawn. Blast from the past. All right, next up, we're going to change gears again. Here is Led Zeppelin with Over the Hills and Far Away.

0: And from their 2011 CD entitled Codes and Keys, that was Death Cab for Cutie with You Are a Tourist.
1: 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In Pitch In, host Limo travels across Australia to meet the extraordinary people who give their time, not for recognition, but because they believe in community. 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
0: Okay, next up, I've got a double shot of a group called the Goo Goo Dolls. And they were in the mid to late 90s. And, yeah, they had two pretty good songs, and I'm going to play both of them for you. First up, from 1995, here are the Goo Goo Dolls with Name. Oh, wow. Okay, sorry, that one's not going to play. Okay, we'll move on to the next one then, and this is from the 1996 soundtrack of the movie City of Angels. Here are the Goo Goo Dolls with Iris.

And whoa, there it was. from 1995, that was the Goo Goo Dolls with Name. A song I tried to play first, but it would not work for me. But I finally got it. Alrighty, what am I looking at here? Okay, seems to be a few issues here, but never mind. I'm the right person to sort them out. Okay, so we'll keep going with the music. Next up, a group from Georgia, in the U.S. of A. From their CD entitled Shake Your Money Maker, here are the Black Crows with Sister Luck.

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some men at... There we go. It stopped. I can talk now. There's some men at work for you with Big Good Johnny. And I've always loved that song. It's crazy. All right. Next up, here are the Australian Crawl with Reckless.

0: And from his CD entitled Man at Work, that was, of course, Colin Hay with Beautiful World. All right, that's it for me. Thank you for tuning in, and come back next week, and we'll do it all over again with different songs. Please stay tuned. You got Catherine up next with Soundcheck, and I'm sure it's going to be her standard fabulous show, so stay tuned for that. Tonight, I'm going to finish off with a very short and sweet song called Blind Man in Amsterdam, and this is George Ezra. Good night, everybody.
1: I saw a blind man in Amsterdam with a box around his neck.

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0: ACDC's Rockin' Catherine's coming and knocking. Welcome to Soundcheck. You know that means it's Thursday night. Big thank you to Bethel for keeping us grooving those past couple of hours. Catch you shows every Thursday right before Soundcheck. But tonight you've got not just Catherine. No. The Kit Kat isn't the only one in the building. We have a man who somehow got past security. It is, in fact, the one, the only, the Tim Tam. Tim, how are you going tonight, mate?
1: Doing well, Catherine. Thank you for having me on the show and thank you, your listeners, for listening in.
0: I don't think they'd have it any other way, Tim.
1: No, I think you're right, but I'm getting the feeling this is a kind of interactive show, which I wouldn't expect anything less from you, Catherine.
0: Of course not. You know, we've got a lot of interactive. You want to join the SMS group chat, 0483951009, but you yourself are actually a part of the group chat and have been for the past year or so. And now you're here, actually, in the hot seat.
1: Indeed. It's sort of looking like...
2: Well, you listen a lot and you interact a lot and you text in a lot. How about joining the crew? So, you know, sort of behind... Yeah, let's just do it. So I'm just jumping in the deep end here and... That's about it, really.
0: Look, that's what you say. But we all know the truth that you just kept winning all of our contests throughout the entire... every contest that we were having here in Albany, you were costing us too much money. We're like, we need to get some work out of this man.
2: Well, that's right. Well, apparently management said the pay is really high here in terms of presenters. But I think, yeah, it's... Well, I actually can't win tonight. Like my reign might come to an end of the pub, Catherine's pub quiz.
0: The big fat pub quiz.
2: I'm going to be dethroned, I think, because I cannot win tonight because I'm in the studio.
0: You're
2: and that
0: in the
2: would
0: studio.
2: Be favouritism. So get into the pub quiz and, yeah, knock me off the
0: you
2: throne.
0: Have a
2: please.
0: Tonight.
2: Please.
0: You have a chance, Tim. You're a 3-time carryover champion. 3-time. I actually let that happen because your winning streak was put onto the Dolly Parton. Quiz, and what was special about the Dolly Parton quiz?
2: Well, it was really good. It wasn't as intense as the Paul Kelly quiz last week or the week before. It was question number one. I thought the answer could be Dolly Parton, and God rest her soul, she is an amazing singer, and she's left us now. But Dolly Parton, text in, correct. Number two, I think the answer might be Dolly Parton. Okay.
0: Twice
2: and then... All of the pub quiz answers were Dolly Parton, and somehow I managed to text in rapidly, quickly, and guess what? I won.
0: You won.
2: It was so hard that night. It was hard for my brain to function.
0: I had to up my general knowledge about Paul Kelly. I was like, you know what? I need to research this one. There is no way I'm having such an easy quiz because I have a reputation to uphold. I can't be giving out Tim Tams here, there, everywhere. Do you know how expensive they are? I mean, these are proper Tim Tams. I'm not going to Aldi. I'm buying them at full price. Like, I'm a volunteer here, right? We're all broke. But no,
2: yeah.
0: tonight, first thing I was going to have was Fremantle Dockers quiz, because obviously everyone's talking about the grand final that's happening. But then another wonderful Australian musician unfortunately passed away very rapidly on Monday, and the news broke yesterday, and I thought maybe we need to dedicate some time to Rose Tattoo and, of course, Angry Anderson. So I was wondering maybe, what do you think? Should we just do both? Should we do one? What's more newsworthy?
2: Well, as a Fremantle Dockers fan and as an Angry Anderson fan and Rose Tattoo, I think we should do both, Catherine. Look, it's your show. You're, like, completely 100%, but if I'm trying to twist your arm a little bit, I think we should do both and full on to Angry. What, you know, a great man, dearly missed, and I think Great Southern FM does a great job, as with Dolly Parton and others recently, of recent deaths of great musicians to celebrate the life and quality that they bring to our lives. And you know what, his music brings happiness and joy and
0: absolutely
2: excitement.
0: He's
2: so,
0: one
2: yeah
0: of the most requested musicians and songs and bands here on you know, him and Roy Orbison,
2: hmm.
0: and it's angry. I agree with you. I think we're just going to have a bit of fun. We're going to find some questions. We're going to celebrate both. I wonder if he was a Dockers fan. Is there a Wikipedia article on his
2: profession? Well, and should we believe what's on the internet anyway? And a bloke that's short and bald with lots of tattoos is probably not a Dockers fan, probably more going towards Collingwood. But I've now lost half your listeners, so I'm sorry, Catherine.
0: I cringed at that. I was like, well, maybe we should just throw in a towel right now. Maybe we don't need to continue this conversation. But no, it's fine. Collingwood's fine. It's fine. You know, as long as it's not West Coast.
2: Agreed. Though there are West Coast Eagles supporters listening in tonight. So
0: there are so many. And you know what I love, though? I love that so many West Coast Eagles supporters have been like, you know what, as long as it's a WA team, I will support a WA team. Because that's what us Dockers fans have been saying since the dawn of time, because we are just so used to losing. It's our normal thing. It's like, you know, as long as it's a West Australian team, I'm not emotionally involved. It's fine. The Eagles are fine. But now the shoe was on the other foot. They're like, you know what? As long as it's a WA team, I'm happy. So let's just, in the spirit of unity, in the spirit of love, how about we play some Rock and Roll Outlaw? How does that sound, mate?
2: Perfect. Let's do it.
0: Let's do it. This is Rose Tattoo Rock and Roll Outlaw.

0: a bit of rose tattoo there. And how are you? That was Rock and Roll Outlaw. And you're listening to Great Southern FM. How are you going, Tim? How are you hanging?
1: I'm fine. The nerves are hanging in there.
0: You're
1: I have to speak
0: there?
1: To my doctor tomorrow, but I think I'll be all right.
0: We've had a request coming on through, mate. I don't know if you know Anala? Anila?
1: Is that as in Neela, as in my daughter.
0: A daughter.
1: Oh, yeah, I think I know her. Yeah.
0: You know her? But yay tall, kind of looks like this and sings like this. Quite. Is that
1: She looks good. She looks wonderful, and she's a beautiful person, and she's got an amazing soul and attitude towards life, and her parents are wonderful. and her sister, Matilda, is even more wonderful. So, yeah.
0: Apparently, she's got a song here. A bit of a Bryan Adams. Does that sound like her?
1: Indeed, yeah.
0: Can you guess the song?
1: Oh, let me guess. I'm giving it away now. I hope Hutch isn't listening in. I was born in the summer of 1969. I think he wrote a song about that.
0: I think he did. I'm pretty sure he did, even though everyone in this room is actually only 21 years old. Correct, Tim? 21?
1: Oh, yeah, that's right. That's correct. I was telling a lie. Sorry.
0: That's exactly what we are. So, look, this one goes out. Do you want to dedicate this song, actually?
1: Oh, this is to my daughter for the first request of the night, which is Bryan Adams, Summer of 69, and thank you, Neela.

0: Back in the summer of... Oh, wait, sorry. There we go. We're back on air. You're listening to Catherine.
1: And Tim.
0: And this is Soundcheck, the best local, regional and independent music. We're not doing a great job with independent music. We've had too many people lining up with their requests. I mean, I'm not complaining. There's been some good music so far. And we've got another one just coming on in too, mate. This is a bit of Evermore now. Do you know Evermore?
1: Indeed. Absolutely. Yep.
0: Wonderful. These boys are from New Zealand, correct? If I'm wrong.
1: Correct. And they're three brothers.
0: Three brothers from New Zealand. I mean, we've got some fantastic musicians in New Zealand, but it's one of those bands that we claim for ourselves. If someone's great and they're from New Zealand, suddenly they're Australian.
1: We claim them all. Russell Crowe.
0: Russell Crowe, Sam Neill.
1: Split Ends, Neil Finn, Tim Finn, Evermore.
0: Right? Even from England sometimes. Like, no, the Bee Gees are Australian. Yeah, they count. Right. but this one goes out to Emma, A Light Surrounding You by Evermore.

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2: And that was Light Surrounding You by Emma. Thank you, darling. That's my beautiful wife. And that was actually our wedding song. So there's the big announcement for tonight. Thank you, Emma. I've got a CSA here. It's a community service announcement. The Albany Public Library hosts a writing group for those interested in memoirs, biographies, and nonfiction. 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The next group being Monday the 5th of October. Further information, go to the events on the World Wide Web, the spider web at albany.wa.gov.au, or you can phone them on 6820 360. I'll say that again, 6820 3600. Catherine.
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4: 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I just like it.
5: Oh, we have a celebrity listening to us right now. There's a celebrity listening to us right now. Can you guess who it is? I'm going to give you some questions. And Mr. Oh, I keep winning the quiz. Let's see if you can guess it. This celebrity, this Albany celebrity, they're very well known in the sea shanty circles.
2: That's a wide audience to choose from, Catherine.
5: Do you need another one?
2: I do.
5: Okay. This specific celebrity has their own show here on Great Southern FM.
2: Ah, would that be on Sunday afternoon?
5: It is.
2: Yes.
5: It is on Sunday afternoon.
2: Would she sing the same band as me?
5: Do you have a celebrity in your band?
2: We do.
5: You do?
2: Who has
5: and
2: a show
5: And what is the celebrity's name?
2: Flossie.
5: Oh, it is Flossie. Ding, ding, ding, ding.
2: Hello, Flossie.
5: Have won a single Tam. Not a whole packet. We're going down to singles. We're trying to save some money. You've cost us far too much with the chocolate. But yes, no, shout out to our wonderful Flossie. You can always catch her show on the Sunday afternoon. But she has said she would like a song, which we're going to line up. But she's also said she's thinking of joining in the quiz this evening.
2: Well, that sounds great because, look, Flossie and others out there, please join in. Text in the number, which Catherine will tell you very shortly. I can't win. I need to be dethroned because I need my ego to be in check. Pride comes before a fall. I'm not a lion. We need to spread the love.
5: I get this. I get because the pressure. Have you been, and be honest, have you been feeling the pressure to stay at number one?
2: Now I have. I have.
5: And now
2: because
5: it's like you have
2: the
5: to.
2: Only way is down. It's like being a Dockers fan, you know.
5: So you're voluntarily giving up the throne.
2: Indeed. So that's the kindness of my heart, but it's actually the pressure of not being
5: it.
2: Too
5: he
2: proud.
5: You can't take it at the top. It's a long way to the top when you want a Chico roll, but no, this guy apparently is like, you know what, maybe you're going to ask some questions this time around. You can be
2: I would love to ask some questions that I haven't prepared, but perhaps you have.
5: So you're going to have to just tune in from 9 o'clock tonight. It's interactive. You can play at home. It's all in good fun, apart from Tim, who gets very competitive, apparently. But we are so thrilled that he has won 3 in a row, which I don't think was possible. It wasn't happening for many weeks there. It was, you know, a new person every week. And then Tim was like, not on my watch. Not on my watch.
2: Look, it's all about the prize. And Catherine presented me with a prize tonight. Which is probably 3 weeks too late. So you will eventually, it's a kind of a perpetual prize. You will eventually get the prize and I'm holding it right now.
5: There it is. Bragging rights. You and your brother were quite competitive. You guys were facing off. How did that go in real life? You know, because it was half a point between you both and you were both very knowledgeable on all music. I have a brother, and if that was my brother, I would have possibly beaten him up.
2: Well, the reason is our musical knowledge is wonderful. You're talking about Luke, and shout out to you, Luke, and my other brother, Paul, who's tuned in tonight as well. Luke and I are very knowledgeable towards music, but right now I am in a studio with the amazing Catherine, who nobody out there can see. So so Luke has got that kind of little edge, which is called the good looks. So in public, he will win anything. In private, where you can't see, is I'm the winner.
5: I'd say the same thing about my brother. I love you, John.
2: And I know your sister as well.
5: Oh, are you the eldest?
2: Oh, yeah.
5: I always say the eldest, usually, generally, is the best-looking sibling. I'm just putting it out there, being the eldest myself.
2: No, that's incorrect. I'm the eldest, and my brother Paul is listening in, and my brother Luke is listening in, and both of them are far cool good-looking. Yeah, at Marty Wilson.
5: Yeah, he's
2: Wilson,
5: the cool
2: yeah.
5: one who likes AC/DC.
2: Indeed, he is cool.
5: All right, let's play a bit of music.
2: It's not Tim, it's Paul, but go on.
5: Oh, no. Oh, no. You got a sister or no?
2: We do have a sister as well.
5: There is a sister. Yes. All right. This is Goanna. And hopefully you like this song, Solid Rock.

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2: It's 8:32 p.m. Let's have a quick squizzy at the weather. Currently sitting on 14.3 degrees with a southerly wind at 11 kilometres per hour. Have a look at the forecast for the next couple of days. Friday, the 25th of September, minimum 12, maximum 16. Cloudy, high chance of showers, most likely in the morning. Wind southeasterly, 25 to 40 kilometres per hour. Saturday, the 26th of September, minimum 12, maximum 14. Cloudy, very high chance of showers, most likely in the afternoon and evening. Winds southeasterly up to 40 kilometres per hour, tending up to 55 kilometres per hour. Sunday, the 27th of September, minimum 11, maximum 18. Cloudy, very high chance of showers, most likely in the morning, and the chance of a thunderstorm in the afternoon and evening. Winds easterly up to 50 kilometres, tending northeasterly during the evening. 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
4: Okay, Flossie, this is a song for you. Flossie has a radio show here at GSFM on Sunday afternoon called Foundations of Folk. Tune in. And Flossie has played many a request for me, so it's now time for me to return the favour. Flossie would like to hear Ride a White Swan by T-Rex. 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
1: 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I'm Catherine.
2: And I'm Tim.
1: And you're listening to Soundcheck, the best local, regional, and independent music. However, tonight has been a lot more requests than I'm used to. I'm having to keep up with everything tonight, Tim.
2: Can you handle the pressure?
1: I can't handle the pressure.
2: I'm here to support you, Catherine.
1: I've heard a rumour, actually, Tim. I hear you've actually been listening to other radio presenters, that I'm not the only show that you've been listening to. Is that true?
2: Indeed. And they're probably listening tonight. So, yeah, I just happened to meet Hutch and Steve and Brad and Grant. So we probably should be on our best behaviour, I'd say. but you're the first. I met you years ago, so you're the first.
1: I bet you say that. It's like, oh, no, I'm your number one fan.
2: I didn't say you were my number one fan. I'm just saying I know you the longest.
1: He says that to all of us guys, but none of us are special. No. Why do you like Great Southern FM so much, Tim?
2: I think the music's great. You can put on requests. Everybody that's a presenter is a volunteer. GSFM supports the community. And is there for you, and just to hear a voice that you either know the person or you feel that you know the person, and it's just that warm voice that says, hello, good morning, or good evening.
1: G'day.
2: And g'day, mate. How you going?
1: How you going?
2: And, yeah, just it's great, and I think that was a good answer. For this time of night, I actually think that it's a really, really good answer, and it's your response now.
1: So what do you bring to the table?
2: Well, I've been a member for 5.2 minutes, so I actually don't know. But, I think, people, the thing about Catherine and I and GSFM is just the passion for Australian music, and not just Australian music. We're talking about local music as well. And, yeah, I'm really passionate about supporting those guys and girls that do that, including, Perth is local? Can I count that?
1: We're with local, regional, Australian music.
2: Can I count Eskimo Joe, absolutely. Empire of the Sun,
1: yes.
2: Effigy from the Perth?
1: Chats. Yep. Yes, yep. AC/DC.
2: Oh, the Chats, of course.
1: What do you have against AC/DC? Why don't you like AC/DC?
2: Well, as a musician, as you are, you're a fellow musician. Yeah, anyway, that's another... The problem is you love AC/DC. My brother Paul's listening, and he loves...
1: Australia loves
2: and
1: AC/DC,
2: and everybody
1: mate.
2: Loves AC/DC, and...
1: You are the minority in this
2: And
1: one.
2: I don't even like Vegemite, and I think...
1: It just gets worse.
2: I've got an Australian accent, I think I'm Australian, but apparently not in the scale of what you're saying, so...
1: No, that's it. I'm calling Pauline Hanson. I'm going to get her on the phone. Pauline, yeah, look, this one, he doesn't like AC/DC. I know, that's what I said. She says, I don't like it. Yeah, no, that's right, he doesn't like Vegemite. I know he doesn't. He's a Marmite person. Blasphemy, right?
2: I'm not even that.
1: Peanut butter?
2: I'm not even an EMI export lover. I'm just...
1: It just gets worse
2: We're going downhill. Yeah, we're going downhill.
1: It is. Next thing you'll be saying you don't like to go to Bali and just drink your way through a two-week.
2: I've never done that.
1: That's sick. Security, get this man out of here. Take him to the Pacific. Anyway, we have another request, mate.
2: We do.
1: We've got a couple. I've had to line them up, guy. People keep sending me their requests. We've got 10 minutes until the quiz. T-minus 10 minutes. I'm trying to get all of these requests out and done so everyone can feel loved. This one is a bit of Fleetwood Mac. This one goes
2: It is indeed.
1: Keep
2: SMSing in. We'll try to get through them. There's been a lot tonight. There's been a big load. But anyway, this is for Karen, and it's called Big Love. It's a song by Fleetwood Mac.

0: Oh, mate, I'm loving that. That's the Church.
1: Do you I know love the Church? Church. I absolutely love the Church. Great Aussie band. And fantastic live too.
0: Fantastic. Incredible. Have you seen the Church live?
1: Indeed. Five times, probably.
0: What?
1: Yes.
0: Who else have you seen live? Who else? Oh,
1: where do we start?
0: Where do we start?
1: I've seen U2, Pink Floyd.
0: You saw Pink Floyd live?
1: Indeed, yep.
0: Jealous at all.
1: And it goes from the, I've seen Rose Tattoo live.
0: You saw Rose Tattoo
1: In Excess, yep. Ice House. Yeah, I...
0: Are you going to that show that's down at the foreshore?
1: Of course, of course, of course.
0: Eskimo Joe.
1: Of course.
0: All of them.
1: Indeed.
0: You're going to be front row centre?
1: Well, I'll be hanging out with the cool people, which means

0: Can I be honest, though? I'm not sure if I'm allowed to say this, but I figure, look, it's right down the end of York Street, right? There are a lot of hills. There's a lot of hills in that area. It's like an amphitheatre almost. I'm like, I reckon there's going to be some awesome places to go. Because they sold out. Like, the first release, it sold out before I even blinked. And then I was like, I really want to go to this. How am I going to see these bands? And I'm like, I'm going to get creative. But unless the City of Albany wants to sponsor us, there could be someone out there in the city's like, you know who needs to be at this concert? Catherine and Tim. We need to get them backstage passes.
1: We could do a, what are they called? Live presentation? What's
0: we
1: that
0: could
1: called?
0: Do a live presentation. They could pay us to go and watch this concert. We'd be adding so much to the festivities.
1: We would, and I think they should.
0: I think so. I think so. We don't ask for much.
1: We don't.
0: We don't. We ask for a Tim Tam, maybe a cup of tea. You know, a pat on the back. Good job, guys. And here's $300 worth of tickets just for you both for being fantastic. Maybe that could happen. I'm not sure. But seeing Pink Floyd live, when was that?
1: That was East Fremantle Oval about 1988, at a guess.
0: In their prime.
1: Indeed.
0: In their prime. How much did a ticket cost, by the way?
1: I wouldn't have a clue. Probably $1.
0: Yeah, probably. Probably. We were talking the other day about AC/DC and how they went up to Kojanup and, like, tickets were like was it $3.26? $3.26.
1: Yes, you know? I remember you talking about that.
0: Wait, wasn't that a question in the quiz that somebody got wrong? Was it? Oh, and your brother got it right?
1: Oh, the good... Oh, the good-looking brother,
0: the good,
1: which I have too.
0: I mean, it's subjective. I think I'm the good-looking sister. Wait a minute. How did we get on this? No.
1: You're my sister? Hang on.
0: No. I'm like, wait a minute, Catherine. You're getting confused.
1: DNA test. Come on.
0: I have too many as well. I have fantastic siblings as well. Oh, no. And that's the thing. My siblings are super hot. Like, they are. Like, they're buff bodybuilding. Botox getting, they're stunning. They're both stunning. And then there's me with the personality. I say that, but then they've got great personalities. So I really did lose out on this. At least I'm tall. I'm the tallest. Out of all of them, there's like...
1: I'm the same with all of those three things that you've just said.
0: Right.
1: I am exactly the same.
0: And it's just like, and then there's Catherine.
1: And then there's Tim. He's the tall, oldest one. Yep,
0: the tallest one. But there's about, you know, a centimetre or two between me and my little brother. And, you know, I have never let him forget it. I never will. He will always
1: know. Well, I've actually got over it, but I'm a bit older than you. So it's called psychology and something. You just get over it and move on and...
0: I try.
1: As I said, Catherine, nobody can see us.
0: No one can see us.
1: We can't even see what we're wearing or what
0: which is a shame because,
1: eating,
0: you know, we're dressed to the nines.
1: We are.
0: Ball gowns,
1: we are.
0: Top hats, you have a monocle.
1: Yeah, ready for the ball.
0: You've grown a moustache too, which is really...
1: Yeah, well, don't say that because I have to go home to my wife in about an hour.
0: Apparently we've got somebody else. Fish was also there at Fremantle for the Pink Floyd concert.
1: Fish. Love your work, mate. Love your work.
0: How awesome is that? Like, you were both there at the same concert at the same time.
1: We were, and we didn't even know each other.
0: Didn't even know each other.
1: We still don't know each other.
0: That's all going to change. You're like, aren't you that guy? It could be Fish. I bet that was just an amazing concert. You've really been through a lot of great music. We're going to do a quick song and weather because it's 1 minute past nine. We're officially late for the quiz. So let's play a song. Let's get everything ready. And I've actually got a game for you to play after as well. So hopefully you can get some points if you're brave enough to play my super secret.
1: Let's do it, guys. Get involved. Game. Text in and we're trying to get through the requests. There's been over three. A plethora of requests.
0: This one
1: we love
0: is
1: you all.
0: From a Luke and Nobody Likes a Bogan.
1: Is it Luke or Paul? Which brother?
0: It's coming up, but it's saying Luke, but you know the system can be a bit faulty from time to time. So let's just play Nobody Likes a Bogan by Area 7. I've never heard this one.

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1: 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I just like it.
2: Oh, there we go. It is 9:04. We're going to have a quick squizzy at the weather before we get into the Catherine's Big Fat Pub Quiz. It's like a regular pub quiz, except this one comes with a side of chips and salad. Currently, we're on 14.1 degrees, humidity at 83%, with a south to southwesterly wind, 7 kilometres per hour. Tomorrow, you can expect a minimum of 13 and a maximum of 15. Cloudy, high chance of showers, most likely in the morning and afternoon. Winds southwesterly up to 20 kilometres, turning up to 25 kilometres in the morning. 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
2: And then I said, it's pronounced chicken parmesan, not chicken parmesan.
4: Oh, here we go, here we go.
2: Here we go. We're back on air. Is it chicken parmesan or is it parmesan? It doesn't matter because we're here at Catherine's Big Fat Pub Quiz, like a regular pub quiz, except this one comes with a side of chips and salad. Now, you know the deal. I'm going to ask a question. I'm going to play a song. And in that song, you have a time to text your answer to 0483 951 009 if you would like to play with us. If you're playing at home, you don't have to do that. But after the song has finished, I will give you the answer. And we're going to tally up the points and come up with the winner. I think this sounds good. We have our karaoke champion in the studio. Wow, Tim! Three times a winner. Three times. How does it feel to be the epiphany of champion?
4: Well, it feels good, but from here, the only way is down. So, yes, I will be dethroned tonight, and that's okay. I'm cool with that.
2: You're cool
4: with that? I can live with that. And as long as I get home safely, I'll be fine.
2: You'd like to go out on your own terms there, mate. But that's okay. Maybe we can ask
4: some
2: questions.
4: I like to. No, it's not about ego at all, Catherine. It's about sharing the love. That's what it's about. Sharing the spirit of the game.
2: Does it look like I believe you right now, Tim?
4: Catherine's eyes are looking sort of. What's that rolling sound?
2: You have teenage daughters. Like, you should know this.
4: I do.
2: You have teenage daughters. I'm sure you've seen this look. Let's start with the first question. Now, before we start this quiz. It was going to be all Fremantle Dockers, but in light of recent events, it is a Fremantle Dockers / Angry Anderson quiz. Two things I never would have thought go hand in hand together, yet here we are. So let's have a bit of fun. The first question is, what year did the Dockers first make their grand final appearance? Do you know the answer to this one?
4: I do. Don't you say anything. I do.
2: Maybe you can reveal the answers after this. People text in 0483951009 if you know the answer. I'll repeat the question again before we play a bit of angry. What year did the Dockers first make their grand final appearance?

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1: Righto, so when we left you, we asked you a question. The question was, what year did the Dockers first make their grand final appearance? Let's go to Tim. Tim, what is it?
2: Well, off air, I said to Catherine, it's got to be 2012. And she looked at me with those eyes that said, you're wrong. And I was wrong, wasn't I, Catherine?
1: You were completely incorrect.
2: I was.
1: You were the only person who texted
2: anyone who texted in that answer, not that I gave you a cue or anything, was wrong. So, yeah, sorry about that. Anyway, we have three people.
1: We got three on the leaderboard right now.
2: Because it was actually 2013.
1: 2013.
2: Against the Hawks.
1: 2013. And they won.
2: I think it was about 15 points.
1: Yeah, something like that. Yeah. It was ridiculous.
2: So, anyway, those three people are Flossie.
1: Yes.
2: Jackie.
1: That's the one.
2: Luke.
1: Oh, everyone on 1 point.
2: Scores a level.
1: Congratulations, guys. We're going to ask a question. But I have a while we do this, we've got a surprise game for Luke. Now, Luke, I have something underneath this tea towel, right? Now, what I'm going to get you to do, I'm going to get you to close your eyes.
2: Okay.
1: And you're going to pick a biscuit. These are all biscuits. And you have to guess which biscuit you are eating. And I'm telling you, it's going to be nothing gross. I haven't slobbered over of it. Can you guess the biscuit? He's fondling
2: just
1: it.
2: Just simply by the shape, it's got to be shortbread, Scotch finger.
1: Oh, one for one. One for one. He's got himself a Scotch finger. See, I was like, he's too competitive. He's got to be able to win something. He's dunking the Scotch finger. He's enjoying the Scotch finger. The Scotch finger is no more. The crowd goes wild. It's 1 point for Luke. Wait, I just got
2: Thanks,
1: the brothers
2: Luke.
1: Mixed
2: I'm
1: up.
2: Just dipping it into
1: I got the brothers mixed up.
2: Dipping it into my coffee. And yeah, well, our father liked shortbread, so yeah.
1: Here we go. All right, we're gonna keep on with the questions. The next question is an Angry Anderson question. On Australia Day in 1993, Anderson received what honour for his work in youth advocacy? Let me repeat that question. On Australia Day in 1993, Anderson received what honour for his work in youth advocacy? If you know the answer, 0483 951 009. If you're playing at home, just don't use Google. Don't use Google. I have the resources.
2: No,
1: I just make one phone call. There's a SWAT team coming through. But I'll ask that once more before we play some of the Angels. On Australia Day in 1993, Anderson received what honour for his work in youth advocacy? 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Catherine's Big Fat Pub Quiz with Catherine.
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2: You're listening to Catherine's Big Fat Pub Quiz. I've got Tim in the hot seat with me, and I believe that I asked a question before. Do you want to remind everybody what that question was, Tim, and can maybe you shed some light on the correct answer?
3: I would like that, Catherine.
2: Yeah.
3: On Australia Day 1993, Angry Anderson received what honour for his work in youth advocacy? The answer is a member of the Order of Australia. And looking at the participants, only one person got that right.
2: Only one person got that right. One person got that right. We're not going to say who.
3: No, we're not.
2: They know who they are.
3: They do.
2: We got to keep everyone in suspense because there's still chances to win it. Why don't you read out the next question there?
3: Okay, Mad Max.
2: Mad Max.
3: Everyone likes Mad Max movies. Very Australian.
2: Very Australian.
3: What Mad Max movie did Angry Anderson appear in? So I'll say that again. I'll ask that again. What Mad Max movie did Angry Anderson appear in?
2: You can text the answer 0483 951 009 if you know the answer. And while you scratch your noggin, I've got another biscuit for you. He's closed his eyes. We're going in. Let's see if he can get this one correct. He guessed the last one just by the feel of it, by the texture of the biscuit. All of these biscuits can be found in the Great Southern FM tea and coffee facilities. What are you thinking, mate?
3: It's ginger nuts.
2: Oh, he thinks it's a ginger. Taste it. Taste it and tell me it's a ginger nut.
3: No, it's an Anzac biscuit.
2: It's an Anzac biscuit. It's an Anzac biscuit.
3: Aussie, Aussie, Aussie.
2: Oh, he's getting too good at this. There's only one more left in my surprise biscuit stash. Let's see if we can get that. If you know the answer to the question that you asked, what Mad Max movie did Anderson appear in? And it was the best one. I'm just saying it was the best one. Text your answer in while we play a bit of In Excess, Suicide Blonde.

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1: More better gooder.
2: Tim, my man, it is heating up here at the Captain's Big Fat Pub Quiz. It is on. There's five people in this.
3: Five
2: people, and it's separated by like a point. It is literally anyone's game right now. It is crazy. Do you want to remind us what the question was before when we left?
3: I do. Do you want the answers as well or just the question?
2: Let's do the question. Just right. Give another people just that little bit extra time if they want to jump in, then just come straight in with the answer.
3: Okay, I need to calm down. Calm down.
2: Too much coffee, man. too many biscuits.
3: Too many mysterious biscuits. Okay, which Mad Max movie did Angry Anderson appear in?
2: What Mad Max movie did Angry Anderson appear in? And what was the answer to that question?
3: Can I read it out?
2: You can read it out. I think it's time.
3: Okay. I can't see the competitors. Only you
2: I
3: can.
2: I think everyone's
3: but
2: got
3: I'm,
2: their answers
3: I'm
2: in.
3: Happy to announce that it's the Thunderdome.
2: We don't need another hero. That's your third one, isn't it? That's not the second.
3: Correct. Dockers was first.
2: No, the third Mad Max movie, not the third question.
3: Oh, yeah. Sorry, I don't have my PA with me tonight.
2: You're still a bit green.
3: Indeed, I am.
2: Yes. We're having a look. We've been giving out so many points, but unfortunately a couple of people have missed out. But, as I said, first and second is by a point. Neck and neck.
3: It's close.
2: Anyone could take it because we've got more questions coming in. Right now, what's the next question down? Is it an Angry Anderson question or is it a...
3: No, it's a Dockers question.
2: It's a Dockers question.
3: And I'm looking at the answer and I would have got this wrong by a year, which appears to be Tim's pattern. Anyway, what year did the Fremantle Dockers form?
2: What year did they form? Oh, okay. I do like my years. I do like those sorts of questions like what year did this happen? When did this happen? I find them quite tricky myself. I'm terrible at pub quizzes, by the way. There's a reason why I ask the questions. I am terrible at them. We've had a couple of answers coming in. Think about it. Remember, if there is any Googling, my Google sensors go off and I just call the SWAT team and it's like, boom, Guantanamo no Bay.
3: I've seen your SWAT team and your security.
2: It's terrible. It's terrifying.
3: I just went to my car to get some water and they are big. Those guys are built big.
2: They are.
3: They're huge.
2: They're not even men. They're women. They've just got moustaches. You know, that's how terrifying they are. Most of them, they just work for kibble. It's a good time. But yes, we take it seriously. I think I've told when the time where I kind of accused the Denmark police station of cheating at a pub quiz I was hosting over at Boston Brewery. Back in the day, I didn't have that job much longer. I think they made a call.
3: Anyway, we could talk about this all night, but we probably shouldn't because...
2: Read the question out once more and then we're going to listen to some Powderfinger.
3: Love Powderfinger. What year did the Dockers form?
2: If you know, text 0483951009. This is my happiness, Powderfinger.

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2: And Tim.
1: And this is Catherine's Big Fat Pub Quiz. Actually, Catherine and Tim's Big Fat Pub Quiz, because Tim left us with a question before that song. Tim, what was the question? And can you enlighten us with the answer?
2: I can, Catherine. What year did the Dockers form? What year did the Dockers form? Now, I'm looking at the answer. I would have guessed 1993, but wrong answer. The answer, in fact, Catherine, is
1: 1994. Fantastic stuff. We're currently at seven players. Seven people have entered this quiz.
2: Seven.
1: And I'm telling you, at the moment, we're at a deadlock. We have two people who have come up in front and are gunning for it. That being said, it is still anybody's game. Whoever comes after them, everybody else is on the same amount of points. So two people out in front, everybody else is tied. It's all tied. It's all tied. These questions are too good. Now, maybe you can ask us another question, mate. What's the next question on that list?
2: Sure. What are the official Fremantle Dockers colours?
1: You got to know this one. You got even though I know this one.
2: Yep.
1: And I know nothing about sport.
2: Yep.
1: What is a football? How do you get a goal?
2: What are the official Fremantle Dockers?
1: What are the official Fremantle Dockers? You guys can 0483951009. But there is one last mystery biscuit.
2: Oh, here we go.
1: Here we go. Now, Tim, I think the texture is going to give this away, but I need to know the flavour, and I think this one is going to trip you up. If you can guess the very specific sort of biscuit this is, you will win a grand prize.
2: Of course. I think this biscuit was named after me. Or my forebears, perhaps. I don't know.
1: Is it melting in your fingers slightly?
2: It is, and, you know, it's ready for a Tim Tam slam. It must be a Tim Tam.
1: It's a Tim Tam, but
2: indeed.
1: What sort of flavour?
2: I don't know, because I haven't eaten it.
1: You need to bite into that. You've got a coffee right there. Yep, he's going into it. This is very in-depth. This is the sort of reporting that Albany needs. What sort of Tim Tam are you currently eating? And think twice about the answer, because it might not be what it first appears to be.
2: It is, of course, tastes like double choc.
1: Yes!
2: Yes!
1: He got the double choc! Ooh. He got the double chocolate! Yes! I thought it was just going to get like a regular Tim Tam. Tastes like a regular Tim Tam, but it is double choc coated. You have won.
2: Yes.
1: You have won this pen. This pen that is a property of Great Southern FM, but it is yours now because you correctly guessed the biscuit. That's 3 out of 3.
2: That I used that pen before. It didn't work.
1: That's why I'm giving it to you.
2: I love Tim Tams, which means I'm Australian.
1: We all love Tim Tams. What are the official Frio colours? And I'm going to play a song. This one, I want you to really savour this song, Tim. I know how much you love this band. I know how much this band means to you and that you just can't wait to listen to it and possibly the entire album on repeat, full blast in your headphones. This is AC/DC, Highway to Hell.
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2: 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You're listening to the Big Fat Pub Quiz on Great Southern FM. Now, when we left, there was a question. I thought everyone was going to get this. I thought every person was going to get this question. I thought this was the easy question of the night. And Tim, I'm a bit surprised by the answers, if I'm honest. This turned out to be a bit more complicated. We even had to go to the Wikipedia page to double check to make sure we had the right information. So why don't you give us a little reminder and reveal the answer to this question? It's very controversial.
3: Yes, Catherine. What are the official Freo colours? And I get the green and red connection there because of the shipping navigational buoy colours of red and green. Mm-hmm. But the actual official colours are simply down to two, purple and white.
2: Purple and white.
3: Purple and white.
2: Purple and white. We've got green, purple, white. We've got red, white, and green. We've got red, white, green, white. We've got spam, spam. We've got spam, spam, spam, spam, egg, green eggs, and spam. It was just purple and white. And we double-checked. We double-checked. We were like, we got to make sure we get this right. So looking at the scores, one person has been able to pull themselves to the front of the pack. But with seven people on the board, there is still time to get into this game because I'm amazed at just how many people are throwing in answers and it is just so much fun. We've got a couple more questions. Is this a Freo question or is this an Angry Anderson question?
3: No, Angry Anderson. So Angry Anderson used to sing with Rose Tattoo, of course, and then he went solo. What is the name of Angry Anderson's first solo album?
2: And is there a bonus question with that one?
3: There is. What was the breakout single?
2: So, to recap,
3: what is the name of Angry Anderson's first solo album? Mm-hmm. And what was the breakout single?
2: What was the breakout single? We played it a bit earlier on the show.
3: We did.
2: I liked a little bit of forbearing. I like to be a little bit sneaky like that. So we've already played it once. We're not playing it again. Let's play a bit of Ice House. You can text your answer 0483951009. Is this the last question?
3: It is.
2: This is the last. This is the winning question. Who is going to win it? Answers are already coming in and people are already getting it. So this will separate the pack. This is Ice House, Great Southern Land.

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2: You absolutely are tuned into Great Southern FM. You got Catherine.
3: And Tim.
2: We're in the hot seat. We're down to the last question. We're down to the wire. This is the one that matters. Let's give it a go. Let's remind me again. Just give me that question because I don't really know the answer either.
3: Sure, Catherine. Please. What is the name of Angry Anderson's first solo album?
2: And there was a bonus question there?
3: There was. What was the breakout single?
2: Oh, I think this one stumped a couple of people. I think this one did. I don't think anybody got a point. I got it wrong. Andrew got a point. Andrew got a single point. He did guess this. Why don't you give us the full answer there, please, Tim?
3: Well, it was a tough one. I wouldn't have got the answer, but to the album, but I probably would have got the single possibly. The name of Angry Anderson's first solo album is Blood from a Stone.
2: Blood from a Stone, the name
3: Blood
2: of the
3: from
2: album.
3: A Stone.
2: What was
3: yep.
2: the breakout single?
3: Bound for Glory.
2: Bound for Glory. Everyone knows.
3: We played
2: that
3: tonight.
2: And now that we've said it, everyone's like, of course it was. I knew that. That brings us to the end of the questions, though, mate. This
3: Indeed.
2: Has been neck and neck. This has been neck and neck with seven individual people playing. Let's go through and we'll put the people who we all tied for, I want to say last place, but maybe fourth place. Jackie coming in with one, Fish's coming in with one, and a lovely person whose name doesn't show up. So no name is just what our system says. Pardon me. I know you probably got a name out there. And Danae. I'm so bad with pronouncing. So Danae, you guys all 1 point. Coming in third is Andrew with 2 points. Congratulations, Andrew. That's the one with the big beard. Beautiful. Big ginger beard. Just gorgeous. Andrew came in with 2 points. Coming in second is a man that you might know yourself. His name is Luke. He came
3: in
2: on 3 points.
3: Well done.
2: Coming in at number one.
3: Here we go.
2: Taking the crown.
3: The glory. She is bound for glory.
2: She's bound for glory. It is the one, the only, Flossie. Flossie, how does it feel to pass the torch onto such a worthy opponent?
3: Oh, she is a worthy recipient.
2: She's
3: of
2: a worthy
3: that.
2: Recipient.
3: She is.
2: She did the hard. She doesn't even like football. She doesn't
3: Indeed.
2: Even like football.
3: Indeed.
2: Apparently, that's
3: Indeed.
2: What she said. She's like, I don't even like football. But she's getting in congratulations on the group chat. Everyone's saying, "Well done, Flossie! Congratulations, Flossie! How lovely! You have come in first." And this song which was once dedicated to Tim. It was once Tim's song. He could sing this week after week, but no more. He can't sing this song anymore. Sorry, Tim.
3: I need to pass the baton.
2: He's
3: to
2: passing
3: Flossie.
2: The baton.
3: It's all yours, Flossie.
2: This is Queen. We are the champions. Congratulations, Flossie.

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2: And that's it. That's the end of it for us, mate. Thank you so much for being here this wonderful time. We've come to the pointy end of the program. Tim, thank you so much for coming in the hot seat and joining the chaos, the hilarious.
3: Thank you, Catherine. Thank you to the listeners, all the competitors, not just the winner, but well done, Flossie. Good job.
2: Congratulations. And everyone said so. Thank you to everyone who's tuned in. I always like to say thank you to everyone who keeps the station rolling behind the scenes, all the hours and hours and hours of work all day, all night that goes into keeping this place. So they're out there. I know they're listening and they're appreciated. So thank you so much, Tim. Hopefully we're going to see you a bit more.
3: I'd love to.
2: I know you've got a couple of things planned.

0: Aye.
1: I'm that sort of, yeah, guy.
0: It's fine. It's fine. I don't mind. No. So thank you for that you came on. And good luck. Good luck to everything in the future. Welcome aboard the Great Southern FM team. I know that
1: thank you.
0: You're going to have a lot more fun and put more good music out there, good vibes out there, of course. So you can always track my show on Monday. I'll be back Monday from 5 to 7. And I hope you have a wonderful weekend. Is there anything else you'd like to say before we sign off there,
1: Tim? Not really, Catherine. Thank you to all the listeners. No. Have a really nice sleep.
0: Yeah.
1: As you listen to these beautiful sounds.
0: Yeah. And I'll sign off by saying, remember to be kind to yourself, to be kind to other people, because you just never know who needs it.

the underwater life is forever blowing bubbles too. Little skylarks are larking, see them all double parking, cuddled up or playing possum. They're

His hole, though the gopher seems a bit of a loafer, the industrious beaver puts it down to spring fever. While there's no antelope who feels that he can't elope, spring, spring, spring. Each cocoon has a tenant, so they hung out a pennant. Don't disturb, please, keep waiting.

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1: Even though to each rabbit, spring is more like a habit.
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0: So what did you do on the weekend?
1: Oh, you know, just stayed at home, acted as a taxi for the kids. There's just never enough time to get things done. You?
0: I went hiking and canoeing with the kids and got qualified as a snorkeling instructor. But I know what you mean. The weekends really are too short.
1: You did all that?
0: Yeah. I mean, why should the kids have all the fun? Join Scouts as a leader. You'd love it.
1: Oh, the kids would too.
0: Do it. 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

Let's take a quick look at the weather. Right now in Albany, it's partly cloudy, with the wind coming from the south. It's 13 degrees. Tomorrow is forecast to be shower or two, with a maximum of 15 degrees after an overnight minimum of 13. I'll have another update later.

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sport brings us together. 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In Pitch In, host Limo travels across Australia to meet the extraordinary people who give their time, not for recognition, but because they believe in community. 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

0: Let's take a quick look at the weather. Right now in Albany, it's mostly clear, with the wind coming from the south-southwest. It's 13 degrees.
1: The forecast for today is shower or two, with a maximum of 15 degrees. I'll have more later.
2: Sunday mornings were your favorite. I used to meet you down on Woods Creek Road. 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

Sometimes I can't sleep at night. 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You can be alone with me. Clyde, if it's dark o'clock and you're counting sheep and it's just not helping, let me put you to sleep. Not like that. I mean, overnights on Great Southern FM, I play the music from your youth. Unless you're over 80, in which case I'll play the music from your middle age. Anyway, don't stare at the ceiling thinking about which shade of beige it is. 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When the nighttime comes, I don't get tired. I get into the groove.

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0: Time for a weather update. Right now in Albany, it's mostly clear, with the wind coming from the south. It's 13 degrees, but feels more like 11 degrees.
1: The forecast for today is shower or two, with a maximum of 15 degrees.
0: And that's the latest weather.

If you love the outdoors but having trouble getting around, Cycling Without Age Australia have specially designed electric bikes ready to take you on a fabulous ride. Sit back and enjoy the luxury of a willing volunteer to cycle you around while you enjoy the views. Rides are available Monday to Friday and commence from the Emu Point Cafe. 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

Sometimes, in the wee hours of the night, you want a little bit of company and to listen to some of that music you remember so well. That's where I come in. Hi, I'm Clyde, and I'll guide you on a magical musical tour of all of those songs that mean so much to all of us. 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

0: Here's the latest weather. Right now in Albany, it's mostly clear, with the wind coming from the south. It's 13 degrees, but feels more like 11 degrees.
1: The forecast for today is shower or two, with a maximum of 15 degrees. I'll have more later.

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Hello, this is Wendy's All Sorts, now being broadcast between 9 and 12 on Monday mornings. Join me for music from all the decades and interviews. We can sing along together.

Hi there, this is Russell Morris. It must be really difficult to make a career out of music these days. Way back in the 70s and 80s, you could actually go to a radio station, talk to the program manager and say, hey, what do you think? And because we got airplay, we became known, which has the snowball effect. Your record starts to move, and the record really is the spokesman for the band. For young bands these days, they're not getting any airplay, and therefore they're not making a living, and therefore the bands are breaking up before they even begin to start. 50% airplay for Australian product would be fantastic. It would be our culture. We're progressing. Let's try and get that airplay level up to 50%.

0: Let's take a quick look at the weather. Right now in Albany, it's mostly clear, with the wind coming from the south. It's 13 degrees, but feels more like 10 degrees.
1: The forecast for today is shower or two, with a maximum of 15 degrees.
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The Red Cross Op Shop have clothing, kitchenware, books, jewellery and much more for you to check out. 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They're located on Lockyer Avenue next to the Bendigo Bank and their opening hours are from 9 to 5, Tuesday to Saturday. They are always keen to get any clean, saleable items that you would like to donate just by dropping them off during opening hours. If you're interested in helping out as a volunteer, you can speak with the manager

0: time for a weather update. Right now in Albany, it's partly cloudy, with the wind coming from the south. It's 13 degrees, but feels more like 10 degrees.
1: The forecast for today is shower or two, with a maximum of 15 degrees. I'll have more later.

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Let's do lunch.

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1: 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He continued through the night, and we all know what the result was.
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0: time for a weather update. Right now in Albany, it's partly cloudy, with the wind coming from the south-southeast. It's 12 degrees, but feels more like 9 degrees.
1: The forecast for today is shower or two, with a maximum of 15 degrees.
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0: dog, what's up?
1: What's going on? I'm naked right now.
0: You know that song Friends that you really like?
1: Yeah, I'm
0: redoing it now for that cheap year project that I'm doing. And I know you don't play any instruments or anything, but I like want you on the track. I'm recording right now. Do you have anything you want to say? Whatever you say, hang on, whatever you say now is going in the song, so don't say anything fucked up.
1: Cheapskate sucks.
0: All right, that's going in.
1: Love it.
0: Love you, bro. I'll chat to you later.
1: Love you all, mate.
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2: Good morning, I'm Laura Devoy. The Prime Minister will today deliver Australia's national statement to the United Nations General Assembly. He's expected to push Canberra's case for a seat on the UN Security Council. Two non-permanent seats are up for grabs at the next election in 2028. During his trip to the US this week, Anthony Albanese has been touting the government's social media ban and pushing for global safeguards on artificial intelligence. Meantime, Israel's Prime Minister has defended military action against Gaza and Iran. Benjamin Netanyahu spoke at the UN this morning where he denied Israel was carrying out a genocide against Palestinians and claimed world leaders had thanked him for taking out Iran's nuclear facilities.
3: Devastating Iran's nuclear facilities was hard. It was very hard to do. But for me, it was one of the easiest decisions I've ever had to make as Prime Minister. Because if we hadn't done it, we'd all be dead.
2: Dozens of delegates walked out of the room during Mr. Netanyahu's speech. A New South Wales police officer has died in a car crash in Sydney's Inner West. A fully marked police vehicle was travelling under lights and sirens when it crashed into a tree in Redfern early this morning. The passenger, a female constable, died, while the driver, a male constable, was taken to hospital in a stable condition. The crash has been declared a critical incident and investigations are underway. The European Union says it'll use December's G20 summit to continue to condemn Russia's invasion of Ukraine. Russian President Vladimir Putin has been invited to the gathering in Miami. Here's the BBC's Sasha Schlichter.
4: One would be forgiven for feeling confused by the messages coming out of Washington. Last week, the Justice Department unseals an indictment charging five men connected to Russian intelligence with running a global assassination plot. Days later, Marco Rubio announces Vladimir Putin has been invited to the G20 summit. The EU says this won't stop it from castigating Russia, but Poland's Prime Minister Donald Tusk says he is concerned such an invitation might be viewed by Moscow as encouragement to continue its aggressive policies.
2: Parents and carers are being urged to support children in strengthening water safety skills. The National Swim Into Summer campaign gets underway on Monday. Kids Alive says families will have free access to five online lessons and swim schools will be offering free lessons as well. New data from the 2026 National Drowning Report reveals one-year-olds remain the age group at the highest risk of drowning. National Operations Manager Emma Lawrence told National Radio News these findings highlight the importance of swimming lessons.
5: We're encouraging families to enrol into swimming lessons, and to help the Learn to Swim journey, we're offering five free online swimming lessons.

0: successfully overturned his one-match suspension for striking at the AFL Appeals Board last night. Neil was instead fined $10,000.
1: Obviously, very happy with the Appeal Board's decision. Looking forward to playing the grand final now, and just want to thank the club, everyone involved for the process and helping me play this weekend, and the AFL Appeals Board for their decision as well.
0: Neither Brisbane nor Fremantle have made any changes to the teams that won the preliminary finals last week. They'll meet at the MCG tomorrow.
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3: 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We acknowledge and respect the continuing culture, connections to land, water and community, and the contribution the Indigenous people make to the life of Albany and this region.

Good morning and welcome to breakfast. You're listening to Great Southern FM 100.9 on your dial. And it's Bob till 9 o'clock. Then we'll find out who we get later on, okay? You want to send me an SMS? 0483 951 009. That number, 0483 951 009. Let's have a look at some weather for today. Oh boy, it started. Cloudy, high chance of showers becoming less likely in the early afternoon. Winds southerly, 15 to 20 k, tending southeasterly, 20 to 30 k before dawn, then increasing to 30 to 40 k in the morning, a max of 15. Saturday, the 26th of September. Oh, cloudy, very high chance of showers. Winds southeasterly, 35 to 45 k, increasing to 45 to 50 k in the middle of the day, then tending easterly in the evening, 12 to 13. Yes, minimum of 12, max of 13. On Sunday, cloudy, very high chance of showers, most likely in the morning. The chance of a thunderstorm in the afternoon and evening. Winds northeast to southeasterly, 35 to 50 k, becoming northeasterly, 20 to 30 k during the afternoon, then tending northerly, 15 to 20 k during the evening. Oh, this is becoming okay. On Monday, which is a public holiday for some, partly cloudy, very high chance

Showers most likely in the afternoon and evening. The chance of a thunderstorm in the afternoon. Winds northerly 15 to 20k, tending northwesterly 25 to 30k during the morning, then tending westerly 25 to 40 during the day. Needless, I say. Long weekend, and here comes the rain. Okay. Round the region today. Now, Denmark, a shower or two, 15. Bremer Bay, showers. Noanga up, shower or two. Jerramunga up, showers. Now, Jerry, let's go for 14. Noanga up, Bremer Bay, Denmark, all 15. Mount Barker, a shower or two, and 13. Currently down 12.3. Wind is 15k from the southeast, gusting to 20. The pressure 1025.9. We have a UV index of 6, which is high. Humidity 93%, and they're telling us we've had 2.6 since 9 a.m. yesterday. That's rain. I checked before I left home. I got 6 in there already. So it could be a little bit more on the coast, not much inland. The radar is telling me it's green, green, green. It's coming in from the southeast. And Albany is right in the middle of it. Expect it to go on all day. They say we're going to have showers all day. Tomorrow is going to be worse. I reckon we could get up to an inch of rain. I'm only telling you what I'm reading. Oh, well, can't have bad luck. Yes. Well, it's 6:09. Let's get away from the gloom and doom. And let's get into some music. And you'll never guess what I'm going to start with. Wolverines. Simply walk away, baby.

0: Wolverines with one of their quieter numbers and simply walk away. 13 past six, a very good morning to Craig, and I agree with you on that one. And no name, she's out of bed early. I don't know what has happened. Or do I? Might have been the slamming of the door when I left. Oh, well, that's how it goes on a Friday, doesn't it? A little bit of John Williamson. I'm sure you know the track.
1: Oh, happy travels our way around Australia in a caravan. 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Yes, happy campers are we.

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Too friendly a folk you wouldn't find. Oh, cheery old chooks away. We've hit the road and sold a home. Like a pair of drovers round we roam. No more winter and no more foam. We're wild and fancy free. And a pair of toilers are we. We'll pick fruit or prune a tree. Any old job doesn't worry me. It'll cover our fuel and the camping fee. Ah, frugal old farts, oi. And the dear old chook of you, in your terry toweling dressing gown, the one you bought in the country town, yours is pink and mine is brown. Fred Bear, old fart, oi. Yes, we've hit the road and sold a home. Like a pair of drovers round we roam. No more winter and no more foam. We're wild and fancy free. Oh, geez, we'll have to pull up again soon, don't we? 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Everything has a place to be. A jar of coffee and a tin of tea. A life for two, but not for three. Oh, sexy old tarts away. And we always camp just near the loo, cause I have to go at midnight too. And dribble, dribble, dribble, dribble's all I do.

0: John Williamson, Alfarts and Caravan Parks. There'll be a lot of vans on the road from today through the long weekend, so take care. It's wet out there. Now, Foodback Albany have put out a call for your empty egg cartons. You got any? If you have any spare ones lying around, please take them to Food Bank on Coburn Road. They thank you for your assistance. If you want to, contact Warren on 9842 6645 to seek what a little bit more information. You can do. They might take a boxful. Who knows? Craig, just for you. Who's going to feed the hogs? Tom G. Hall.
1: I met him in a hospital.

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They can't get out and roam around like my old hunting dogs. 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His face was lean and his hands were rough. His way was hogs

0: waitress before you leave. Would you bring me some coffee and a hot ham sandwich, please? 400 hogs, they just standing out there. His wife couldn't feed them, and his neighbors didn't care. They couldn't get out and roam around like his old hunting dogs.
1: Tom T. Holland, who's got to feed them hogs? Well, you know, they call them pigs over here, don't they? Oh, careful, Robert. The Seekers.

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What a good idea. A very good morning to Andrew Collins. I know you're up and about and you reckon you go swimming, so we'll find out. Mm-hmm. The seas off Albany, the Albany Shantymen. Good morning, Andrew.

0: Come on, all you retired or semi-retired people. 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

0: 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There you go. Or email mintselbree, Mission for Seamans is actually at nominenet.net.au for more information. And rumour has it we have Tracy coming back. She's been away for a little while. That's a good. I'm glad that she's back. I really am. She puts on a real good show. Oh, a little bit of Slim. Yeah, them lights are on the hill. There is shining for me.
1: Oh, yeah.

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you're an animal lover, then the Albany Animal Welfare Op Shop is the place for you to go. 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If anyone is interested in fostering or wanting to adopt a pet, you're welcome to go in and talk to the friendly staff. They are located at 110B Chester Pass Road. Further inquiries to 0447 249 981.

Brian Lenton and Picture of the Bush. Yeah, that went out for Shells. She remembers the Sunday, was it the Saturday? What was that one day this last month we were out there with Brian and he sang it. It's a beautiful song. I love it. Yes, I do. Tracy, this is for you. Detroit Casadale. Yeah. My Town.

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1: 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Gordon Lightfoot and a little bit of JJ. Catch you after. In the early morning rain.

Hello, this is Wendy's All Sorts, now being broadcast between 9 and 12 on Monday mornings. 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We can sing along together.

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1: Good morning, I'm Laura Devoy. The federal government says it will press criminal charges against OpenAI if it's possible to do so. The Prime Minister yesterday revealed an AI agent developed by OpenAI had gained unauthorised access to a Medicare data portal in June. The company says it found out about the breach in August, but the government wasn't informed until earlier this month. Environment Minister Murray Watt said the government is open to updating laws if further safeguards need to be put in place. Research has found Australians are more likely to cut lifestyle spending to purchase a home. Shannon Kirkwood has more.
2: A survey by Cotality found a significant shift in purchasing behaviour across Australia, New Zealand, the US, Canada and the UK. 75% of Australians said they were willing to cut lifestyle spending to afford a home, while more than half were open to purchasing a smaller home and nearly two-thirds said they would take out a smaller mortgage. Cotality says buyers in New Zealand showed a similar willingness to adapt, but the two markets stand apart from the rest. It says the dream of home ownership hasn't dimmed, but getting there now requires more compromise and careful financial planning.
1: The Pharmacy Guild says most Australians support community pharmacies playing a more active role in their healthcare. Released to coincide with World Pharmacists Day today, a survey found 88% of respondents trust their pharmacists to provide advice for common, non-complex health conditions. Around 8 in 10 say they also support trained pharmacists assessing, treating and prescribing for common conditions like ear infections and eczema. National President of the Pharmacy Guild, Trent Toomey, says it would be another choice in healthcare.
3: If you want to use a local general practitioner, you should continue to do so. If you feel that you would like to go to an emergency department, that of course is your choice. But this provides another option for you and your family in after hours, on weekends, on public holidays.
1: Dozens of protesters have been arrested outside the United Nations headquarters in New York City, including actress Susan Sarandon. Hundreds of people were demonstrating against Israeli Prime Minister Benjamin Netanyahu, who addressed the UN General Assembly this morning. Dozens of delegates walked out of the room during his speech. The mayor of New York, Zoran Memdani, has repeatedly labelled Mr. Netanyahu a war criminal. The PM accused Mr. Memdani of distorting the facts. Three leading American news outlets say their access to the White House has been restored following an overnight court ruling. The Trump administration banned CNN, MS Now and Politico due to negative press coverage of the president. The BBC's Nada Tofik reports.
4: The judge underlined the importance of a free press and indicated that the media outlets were likely to be successful in proving that the ban was unconstitutional. Initially this morning, employees from CNN, Politico, and MS Now all reported being denied entry to the White House today, prompting their request for an emergency court hearing. In response, the director of White House operations told the court that they had begun the process of reinstating badges and they were available for pickup.
1: Turning to sport, in cricket, South Africa has defeated Australia by 67 runs in the first one-day international. The home side batted first in Kingsmead and scored 297 runs. Matthew Bretsky hit 112 before being run out. Australia fell short of the target. Mitch Marsh top scored with 60.

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1: Yeah, thanks, Jono. Yeah, you're listening to Great Southern Effort 100.9, your local community radio station. You'd like to send an SMS, 0483 951 009. That number again, 0483 951 009. Let's have a look at some weather for you for the rest of today. Medium chance of showers, becoming less likely in the afternoon. Winds southeasterly, 25 to 40 kilometres an hour. Maximum 15. Saturday the 26th. Cloudy, very high chance of showers, most likely in the afternoon and evening. Winds east to southeasterly, 35 to 50 k, 12 to 13. On Sunday, the 27th, cloudy, very high chance of showers, most likely in the morning, 11 to 18. Yes. And on Monday, the public holiday, partly cloudy, high chance of showers, 13 to 21. Saturday, 12 to 13. Not much difference, is there? Around the region today, Denmark, shower at 2, same as Nowangerup, both on 15. Also 15 at Bremer Bay with showers. Showers at Jerramunga, 14. A shower at 2 at Mount Barker, 13 degrees. Currently in town, wow, 11.9. Our maximum so far has been 12.9 at 2:30 this morning. The wind, she's 17k from the south, gusting to 24. Barometer 1026.6, that's reasonable steady. A UV index of 6, which is high. Humidity is up to 93%, and rain since 9 a.m. yesterday, 2.8 degrees. The radar is telling me we've got broken cloud all the way through, and it's going to be showers for the most of the day. Well, that's how it goes. We live in paradise. We need the water. No, why worry about it? Craig, he doesn't mind. He gets up early. And he enjoys himself. Kick off the second hour of breakfast. A little bit of Phil Collins. I wonder if this is true.

0: Ah, Phil Collins and Something in the Air Tonight. Woo, yeah. 7:10. A very good morning to Hayden and Vanessa, both heading out of town at this morning. Hey, going back to Perth, I believe, for the long weekend. So there you go. And saw them yesterday. This is just for them.
1: What's going on?

Ah, Crazy Frog with a bit of a 13 past 7, a very good morning. If you're just tuned in, you're on Great Southern FM 100.9. A very good morning to Helen. I haven't heard from you this week. Where are you? Westlife.

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2: 18 past 7, a very good morning if you've just woken up. You're in the second hour of breakfast with Bob. And I'm here till 9, yeah. I believe someone is back in town now from her little escapade or her holiday, whatever you want to call it. A very good morning to you, young lady. Just for you. Eva Cassidy, Fields of Gold.

0: Sometimes I can't sleep at night. Sometimes I lay awake staring at the ceiling. It happens to all of us. But you don't have to be alone by yourself. You can be alone with me. Clyde, if it's dark o'clock and you're counting sheep and it's just not helping, let me put you to sleep. Not like that. I mean, overnights on Great Southern FM, I play the music from your youth. Unless you're over 80, in which case I'll play the music from your middle age. Anyway, don't stare at the ceiling thinking about which shade of beige it is. 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When the nighttime comes, I don't get tired. I get into the groove.
1: Oh, yes, indeed. 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
1: Clap your hands. 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When the

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1: 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For inquiries, call Christina on 0423 105 475. Why not? Haven't had him for a while. A little bit of Bob Dylan. Tonight I'm staying here with you. I'm going home. Why? Bed's better. Morning, Nanu. Hope you're awake. Thank you for the call.

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1: It's Friday, the 25th of September, 2026. Aries, don't listen to those who are out to spoil your fun. Taurus, to prevent an impending debacle, you're going to have to take control of the situation. Gemini, information you've been given may not be quite right. Check again just to be sure. Cancer, it's likely to be a hectic time with phone calls a major distraction. Leo, a financial problem will not be resolved by throwing good money after bad. Virgo, if you hurry to get the job done, mistakes are inevitable. Libra, will that must-have item today still have the same appeal in a few weeks' time? Scorpio, that project will advance in leaps and bounds if you work on your own. Sagittarius, careful planning and you'll solve that tricky financial situation. Capricorn, show your particular skill or talent on social media. Aquarius, even though work must be done, there's still time for fun. Pisces, getting a second opinion before making that purchase will ease any concerns. And that's today's horoscope.
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3: 18 to 8 or 7:43 as they call it or something like that. That's your digital for you anyway. John English and Words Are Not Enough. Oh, yeah. Good morning, sleepies. Come on, out of bed. Well, she's still in there with a nice cuppa under the doom.

0: Sometimes, in the wee hours of the night, you want a little bit of company and to listen to some of that music you remember so well. That's where I come in. Hi, I'm Clyde, and I'll guide you on a magical musical tour of all of those songs that mean so much to all of us. Overnights on Great Southern FM. Join me, kick back, and remember the good times.
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2: Oh, having a chuckle. I think I might have stirred the pot. Oh, well. Live at Juniper is holding their music night tonight, Friday the 25th of September. A Touch of Country with Dave, Ken and Trevor. There'll be great music, dancing, raffles and door prizes at the Juniper Community Centre, Townsend Street, Lockyer. Doors open 6:30 for a 7 kickoff. It's a warmly heated hall. I know. BYO Nibbles, tea and coffee available. To find out more, phone Mike on 0431 757 773. That's tonight at 7 o'clock. Val, this one's for you. A little bit of Bee Gees.

Yes, the Bee Gees and I started a joke. It's good to see you up and about, young lady, young Belle. And a very good morning to Joan. Yes, I know, you're out there. Time for two in a row. Yes, indeed, from Cliff Richards.

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1: 6 minutes to 8. Coming up to the news at 8 o'clock, we've got Rick Nelson and a bit of Elvis. So I reckon I might see you after the news. Okay, catch you then.
2: Well, I got a woman way across town.

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0: disguise.
1: This is the talented Monique. She's a bit of a legend. Not for her singing, but because she's a volunteer ambulance officer with St. John.
2: Okay, we're on our way now.
1: 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And we need more of them. 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
1: Good morning, I'm Laura Devoy. The federal government says AI incidents like the hack of the Medicare data portal are likely to become more prevalent. The Prime Minister yesterday revealed an AI agent developed by OpenAI gained unauthorised access to the Medicare statistics reporting portal in June, but the government was not informed until earlier this month. Assistant Minister for Science, Technology and the Digital Economy, Andrew Charlton, told the ABC the government will look into the need for law changes.
2: This is a novel incident. But it's an incident that is likely to become more and more prevalent in the future. So that's why we're conducting a review of the incident as well as a review of the laws.
1: Up to 30,000 homes and businesses in Sydney's north are without water this morning after a major pipe burst. Sydney Water says homes and businesses in the North Sydney, Lane Cove and North Ryde areas are among those affected. Emergency works are underway. Water pressure is expected to return to normal by around midday. US President Donald Trump and the First Lady have welcomed Chinese leader Xi Jinping and his wife at the White House for a state dinner. Tech bosses are also attending the event, while protesters have been yelling as attendees arrived. The two leaders met for talks earlier today. Mr. Trump says they're great friends.
3: From the time of my first election in 2016, President Xi and I have forged a friendship, a truly great friendship, actually, built on mutual respect and the vital interests of our people.
1: A national water safety program says socioeconomic factors influence water safety outcomes for children. The 2026 National Drowning Report reveals drowning rates are twice as high among those in the most disadvantaged areas and almost three times higher in regional areas compared to major cities. National Operations Manager at Kids Alive, Emma Lawrence, told National Radio News swimming lessons should start early.
4: Last year, we had 11 children under the age of 5 who drowned, but for every one child that drowns, you have up to 8 others that will present at emergency departments suffering a non-fatal drowning. And many of those children go on to live with a lifelong disability as a result.
1: And after building up enough energy over decades, a mountain agave is about to bloom in London and then die. It was planted 20 years ago at Kew Gardens. When the plant reaches 5 metres tall, the death bloom will occur, which will see thousands of individual flowers emerge, and then the parent plant will die. Botanists say they're looking to cross-pollinate the agave. Tens of thousands of footy fans are heading into Melbourne for the AFL Grand Final parade. Brisbane and Fremantle players will be driven from John Cain Arena through Melbourne Park and over to Yarra Park outside the MCG. It's a public holiday in Victoria today, though some business owners have pushed back due to the absence of Victorian teams in the grand final. The parade will get underway at 10:30. Meantime, Brisbane star Lachie Neal has thanked the club after he was cleared to play in the grand final. The 33-year-old successfully overturned his one-match suspension for striking at the AFL Appeals Board last night.
5: Obviously, very happy with the appeal board's decision. Looking forward to playing the grand final now, and just want to thank the club, everyone involved for the process and helping me play this weekend, and the AFL Appeals Board for their decision as well.
1: Neil was instead fined $10,000. Neither Brisbane nor Fremantle have made any changes to the teams that won the preliminary finals last week.
0: National Radio News, produced by Charles Sturt University, the Community Radio Network, and supported by the Community Broadcasting Foundation.
6: Great Southern FM, your community.